I know it's a holiday, but I feel like we need to do this. Look to your left and right real quick if you can while you're driving or you're at home. Think about the people that live around you in your neighborhood. We're going to pray. All right. God knows names and stories. We just pray.

0: I just wanted to say that I'm listening to you, and I'm thankful that you're there, and I hope you have a wonderful evening. This is Davis in Dallas.
1: Oh, Davis, you're so kind. Thank you so much.
0: Have a great evening.
1: You too. Bye-bye.
0: Bye.
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3: 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The Bible instructs us to love him with all of our heart, soul, and mind. Why? Because he deserves nothing less. He is worthy of it all.
4: You.
5: There was just like a really bad time in our life. My relationship with my mom and everything wasn't super great. I remember her calling and telling me that one day she was sitting in her car and like she was having a really, really bad day. Like she had K-Love on and the song You Say came on and she was like praying. And basically that literally saved her life. And she was like, all right, I'm giving it all up to God at this point. Whatever you say, I'm here for you. It was just like a huge, like pivotal turning point in my whole family's life.
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One of my mentors in high school said, Christina, you read the Bible two times, when you feel like it and when you don't. I don't always feel like it. You don't either? Okay, boom, same boat. This is helpful. Verse of the day. You can sign up for the verse of the day, klove.com.

0: Christine, it's Angela. How are you?
1: Angela, what's going on?
0: Hey, I just want, so I hear that lady from Arkansas talking about howdy.
1: Yes, Gail called me representing Arkansas with her howdy.
0: Howdy!
1: Howdy!
0: So I just want to say, over here in New Mexico, we say it, que pasa raza.
1: Que pasa raza?
0: Yes.
1: Like, what's happening, man? Right?
0: There you go. You got it.
1: Hey, you que got pasa it. Raza?
0: Yeah, que pasa raza. Yeah, just trying to represent. That's all I'm trying to do. I'm trying to represent New Mexico, so what? Que pasa raza.
1: I hear you, girl. Yes. Que pasa raza. All right, mama.
0: Yeah, that's the only reason I called, Christine. All right, you have a very blessed day, and I'm always listening. All right.
1: Thank you. Bye-bye.
0: Appreciate you. All right, bye-bye.
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4: In so many areas of life, we have no choice. It's not fair, we say. But the scales of life were forever tipped on the side of fairness when God planted a tree in the Garden of Eden. All complaints were silenced when Adam and his descendants were given free will. The freedom to make whatever eternal choice we desire. Any injustice in this life is offset by the honor of choosing our destiny in the next. Wouldn't you agree? I mean, it would have been nice if God had let us order life like we order a meal. Would have been nice, but it didn't happen. When it came to many details of your life on earth, you weren't given a choice, a voice, or a vote. But when it comes to life after death, you were. In my book, that seems like a good deal. Wouldn't you agree?
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5: If you've ever watched a reality TV show, you've seen contestants who will do anything to win. It is cutthroat. Everyone wants to be served, but nobody wants to serve others. Jesus demonstrated the opposite of that. Mark 10:45 says, "For even the Son of Man came not to be served, but to serve others, and to give his life as a ransom for many." God teach us how to humble ourselves and serve those around us, just like Jesus did. I'm Kelly, and that's our verse of the day on K-Love. This revival.

I know this is happening for sure. I just don't know the names of the individuals. People right now are having a really hard time keeping their minds still. Racing thoughts, their bodies are reacting to the racing thoughts, heart palpitations and nervous energy. There's just a lot of things happening physiologically, and there is help because our hormones can be all over the place, and there can be some medication that can happen. There also can be God intervening through the medication or just with an instantaneous movement. And so all I'm saying is that as we are talking about this, we are praying about this. This becomes the prayer. God, you know those individuals who are having a very difficult time in their bodies, and someone's just trying to, it's all new. So lead them to a specialist, God. Direct their lives to the right people. Most importantly, direct them to you. You have the say in their lives, and let them notice, and then you lead from there, Jesus. We thank you.

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I'm Christina. I know that there are several places in the Bible that essentially say this: God, I need you. Help. There is a cry from within that God hears loud and clear. Thank you for hearing us, Jesus.

0: I think it's always a good idea that you are deciding to do some things outside of the home to keep you going and keep you sane.
1: Yeah. So, thank you, Christina.
0: Yeah, Muzz. Mom, I mean, I think it's important that you do some things outside of caregiving after 15 years now taking care of Dad after his stroke. But you're doing some things. I mean, you're heavily involved at church, but you just started doing something else too, though.
1: Oh, piano lessons. Yeah. I always loved to play. I love playing piano, and I play a little bit, but I wanted to learn to try and do better. So I'm taking lessons.
0: Uh-huh.
1: And I'm also, I'm getting a certification as a mental health coach.
0: Mm.
1: I did that.
0: Yeah.
1: So I'm doing some things.
0: Yes, you are. Mm-hmm. And I just think that's really good to give yourself some things to do outside of being a caregiver, because that is all, it can be right. very consuming.
1: Very. Yeah, it can be.
0: And you're so, right. And if you are consumed and not refilled, you dwindle. Mm-hmm. And so I thank God that you're not dwindling in this.
1: Aww.
0: For other caregivers right now to know that it is all right mm-hmm. to find interest outside of caregiving.
1: Yes.
0: So that you can take care of you.
1: Yeah. It's healthy.
0: It's very healthy.
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6: 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And it was K-Love, and I feel like that was the beginning of our journey back to God. My whole family got baptized about a month ago, and we found a church, and it's just like that was like the center point of it all. Like, I feel like that started every bit of it. It was just amazing how it all happened. Like, okay, I hear you, God. I'm listening. We're just so joyful now and so thankful for everything that you've done for us.

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0: my place in this world.
1: I am so thankful for this moment. This is exactly where we, you and I, are supposed to be right now, hearing what we need to hear right now. It feels right, positive, encouraging. K-Love. Okay,

0: perfectly.
1: She's 9 years old and she knows how to explain the Bible so well. And I'm like, yes, little mama, tell me more. She's my friend's granddaughter. And every weekend she leaves me a little snippet of what she learned in church on Sunday. So I got another message last night and I'm like, yes, girl.
2: Hi, Miss Christina. This is Syrah. In church, we learned about Simon Peter, James, and John. They were fishermen. One day, they couldn't find any fish. They gave up. Then they saw Jesus. Jesus told them to fish on the right side of their boat. They tried it, and they got so many fish. Then Jesus told them to follow him and tell everybody about Jesus. This is called fishers of men. Fishers of men is when people tell other people about Jesus.
3: On this Memorial Day, we pause more than just our routines. We pause our hearts to remember. At K-Love, we honor those who gave everything. Every soldier, every name, every family missing someone at the table. As Jesus said in John 15, 13, greater love has no one than this, to lay down one's life for one's friends. Their love paid for the freedom we hold today. So, we don't take this day lightly. We pray comfort for the grieving, strength for those who serve now, and peace across this land we love. We invite you to take a moment with us, in prayer, in gratitude, in remembrance. This is Memorial Day, and we remember. Thank you to our nation's heroes. From positive, encouraging K-Love.
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5: Some people brought a blind man to Jesus. Some people brought a blind man to

0: Jesus. They begged him to touch the man and heal him. The first thing I notice about this scripture is that the miracle that was performed was not initiated by the person in need, but by those around him. There is no clearer definition of the church than this, that we do not wait for the needs of lost people to be declared before we show up as an answer to meet those needs. The question is, are we willing to initiate the miracle, not just on our behalf, but on behalf of someone close to us? They saw a need and they took action.
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2: If you've ever watched a reality TV show, you've seen contestants who will do anything to win. It is cutthroat. Everyone wants to be served, but nobody wants to serve others. Jesus demonstrated the opposite of that. Mark 10:45 says, "For even the Son of Man came not to be served, but to serve others and to give his life as a ransom for many." God teach us how to humble ourselves and serve those around us, just like Jesus did. I'm Kelly, and that's our verse of the day on K-Love.

0: grateful for you.
1: I had to apologize to several people the other day. I was in conversation. We were discussing several things, and I was forming an opinion. I have an opinion about someone else, not in the group, based on my observation. So I proceeded to share that opinion. And as I was getting ready to say it out loud, I felt like God was like, Christina, hush your mouth. You don't need to say anything. That's not necessary. And I hesitated, but I went through. I was like, yeah, no big deal. And almost immediately, I felt the weight of it. Like, you shouldn't have done that. It wasn't necessary to say anything. Even if you did know this person and you had, and it was valid, is it really needed? No. So I went back to each person that was in that group and I said, I'm sorry, I didn't need to say that. And each of them were like, girl, that was no big deal. But you have an opinion. Yes, we all do. But here's the point. When God checks us, we listen. And I'm so thankful that he checks my mouth and my heart because I give him permission to, you know. And yes, I've got opinions about things and I will share them, you know, at different times. But in that moment, that's the whole point. In that moment, I didn't need to. And I'm so thankful that he turned me around real quick. And it's a lesson of when God says, hush your mouth, we hush our mouths. Bottom line.

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The world is going to try and tell you every which way who you should be and what you should believe. But thank you for trusting this to be a place where you come to remind you of what is right and true and good, and who is worthy of believing in. It's Caleb.

0: Some days feel weird to say happy in front of them. And today is one of those days, Memorial Day. Do you know what I mean? Like saying happy Memorial Day feels like a bit of a dichotomy. I'm Kareth. It's Kayla. Thank you for letting me be a part of your evening tonight. And like most things in life, there's joy and pain mixed together because Memorial Day is about remembering and celebrating those people who gave their life in service of our country. There's gratitude and maybe you lost someone and you're still dealing with a little bit of anger about it too. We know that the Bible says in John 15:13, greater love has no one than this, than to lay down their life for their friends. And the sacrifice of those who we remember on Memorial Day, not just gave their life for their friends, but for perfect strangers too. That's the greatest kind of love someone can carry, because that's the kind of love that Jesus has for us. And so today, we're grateful and we remember and we thank those who laid down their lives so that we can live freely and proudly worship our God.
1: This Memorial Day, we pause.
2: At Caliph, we honor the brave men and women who laid down their lives for our freedom.
1: Jesus said, greater love has no one than this, to lay down one's life for one's friends.
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1: This weekend, may we live in a way that's worthy of their sacrifice.
2: Thank you to our nation's heroes.
1: God bless you, and God bless America.
2: From positive, encouraging, Kaylov.
3: Hey, Kaylov, this is Chandler Moore, and this is the heart behind my song, God, I'm Just Grateful. God, I'm just grateful for you. But what this song helps me do is set my eyes on God, who is full of goodness, who is full of kindness, and list the reasons why I'm grateful. Just grateful. I hope this encourages you today while you may be going through whatever you're going through, that you still have a reason to be grateful.
4: I just know that each day that I would tune in, it had such a powerful impact, not only in my life, but on my heart and my capability to walk through that dark season with joy and hope. And I think that's the biggest thing that God has spoke to me. And I think he used this station, Instrumental, to be able to say, against all odds, not just surviving the situation, but thriving. And that was amazing to me.
5: If you've ever watched a reality TV show, you've seen contestants who will do anything to win. It is cutthroat. Everyone wants to be served, but nobody wants to serve others. Jesus demonstrated the opposite of that. Mark 10:45 says, "For even the Son of Man came not to be served, but to serve others, and to give his life as a ransom for many." God teaches us how to humble ourselves and serve those around us, just like Jesus did. I'm Kelly, and that's our verse of the day on K-Love.
6: Sometimes

You know how we know that God loves us? It's because he didn't just sit casually aside and let us destroy ourselves. He made a way out. It's through his son, Jesus. This is Caleb.

The chaos in our minds and the chaos in our world. It breaks God's heart too. But only He knows how to turn all this chaos into beauty. Caleb.

0: don't know if you knew this or not, but something happened last night here in Nashville. 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Well, you don't got to wait very long. My name's Kareth. Thank you for hanging out tonight. 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
3: 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He meets us in our pain, binds up our wounds, and brings peace to our hearts. Jesus is merciful by giving us new life. He doesn't just clean us up. He fills us with his spirit so we can live with hope and purpose and mercy. 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
6: Coming into this world almost didn't happen for Daniel Ritchie. Newborn Daniel didn't have arms.
7: Then they realized also I wasn't breathing. So in that moment, the doctor's immediate gut reaction and realizing that I was medically dead, he asked my father if they wanted to let me go.
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6: 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That's at klove.com/godstories.
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heard that when people listen to the same song at the same time, their heartbeats start to synchronize. 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
8: My name is Caleb.
9: Caleb. Very close to K-Love.
7: Yes. You think your station is named after him?
9: You know, sometimes I say K-Love, and I think I'm saying Caleb. 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
9: Well, thank you guys for calling tonight so I can meet you. Who is all with you right now?
7: I'm Karina. They're Joshua and Caleb.
9: Karina, Joshua, and Caleb. Well, y'all have just made my night. So what song can I play for you?
8: Good Day. It just motivates me.
10: 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I'm about to

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1: Hi, this is Tawny and my daughter, Makayla. We are from San Diego, California.
2: Well, hello. What can I do for you tonight?
1: Well, we just dropped off my husband. He works overnight. And we really love you guys. Our daughter loves you guys so much. She will jam all the time with Kayla. So honestly, we don't know what to pick. So we just pray that you pick for us because we got to wake up early in the morning to pick up my husband and take her to school.
2: Okay. So something maybe keep you awake. Okay.
1: Even though we still got to go to sleep.
2: Okay. What about some elevation praise? It's upbeat enough to keep you awake, but maybe it'll help you have some good night's rest tonight too.
1: Say bye.
2: Goodbye. Have a good night.
1: Have a good night. She's shy.
2: She's sweet.

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3: As a dad myself, who waited 7 years for my first child, somebody asked me, would you do it again? And I was like, absolutely, which sparked kind of this idea in my mind. Jesus endured the most horrific death of all, and he's a better dad than I am. So he would have said yes without skipping a beat for us, and I just thought that was a really powerful perspective. I'd do it
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2: I'd Do It Again by Andrew Rick. 11 years ago, I was homeless, just short of 3 years sober. And this past Monday, me and my wife closed on our first home. I could give you a list of what God has done in our lives over the past 11 years, and it's all Him, and I just want to remind people to just keep your faith strong, keep chasing after God.

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2: I had just been working so many hours, and I had just gotten to the point where I was just got this song, Barrows by Corey Asbury, on loop as I was working, and it just reminded me, I don't have to worry about anything because God's got this. I just overthink a lot, and talking to God helps that a bunch.
3: I can totally understand the overthink thing. I do the same thing too. Sometimes it's I overthink and overwork myself because of something that isn't even real. You know, it's the what if that's out there that I'm constantly trying to circumvent instead of just trusting that, hey, God's gotten us this far. We're doing okay. He's going to keep doing what he's done before.
2: Yeah, exactly.

On this Memorial Day, we pause more than just our routines. We pause our hearts to remember. At K-Love, we honor those who gave everything. Every soldier, every name, every family missing someone at the table. As Jesus said in John 15:13, greater love has no one than this, to lay down one's life for one's friends. Their love paid for the freedom we hold today. So, we don't take this day lightly. We pray comfort for the grieving, strength for those who serve now, and peace across this land we love. We invite you to take a moment with us, in prayer, in gratitude, in remembrance. This is Memorial Day.

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2: Now, if I were to view this scripture from the perspective of the blind man, it would encourage me to reevaluate some of my relationships, because the reason the blind man got sight was because he was around people who could see. I'm not saying you need to remove everyone in your life, but I am saying that sometimes vision requires you to recategorize them, because everybody that's with you is not actually for you. Everybody that's with you isn't necessarily interested in your success or you becoming all that God has called and created you to be, because you becoming something better or different would actually incriminate them and they're settling for a mediocre, ordinary life. So they want you to stay the same so they can stay the same and feel comfortable just being the same.
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3: If you've ever watched a reality TV show, you've seen contestants who will do anything to win. It is cutthroat. Everyone wants to be served, but nobody wants to serve others. Jesus demonstrated the opposite of that. Mark 10:45 says, "For even the Son of Man came not to be served, but to serve others, and to give his life as a ransom for many." God teach us how to humble ourselves and serve those around us, just like Jesus did. I'm Kelly, and that's our verse of the day on K-Love.

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1: I would really like to hear Strong. Just got finished with my nightly prayers, and I was just sitting here thinking, it's like, you know, what would I be if it hadn't been for the strength of Jesus? Throughout my life, he's the one that's made me strong.

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1: 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One song, one story. One moment that changed everything. 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
5: The last 3 years has been really tough, but when I hear that song, Lauren Daigle, thank God I do. I think, no, if I didn't have God, if he wasn't there, it would be a lot worse. You know, I wouldn't have his assurance that things are going to pick up. Eventually, they will, ups and downs. And then I thought, you go through all this bad stuff so that later you can go through worse stuff. You don't want to think about it like that, but it builds you up and you get stronger. And then when something else worse happens, it's like, well, I can handle this. I handle that, you know.

0: Because you're good.
1: To be homesick for heaven. What's that feel like to you? I'm Kareth. This is Caleb. Thank you for joining us tonight. I think sometimes it feels like longing for something that I've never even experienced here on this earth. And sometimes it feels like missing somebody who's not here with us anymore.
2: I'm always homesick for heaven. My daughter is up there, and that part where it says, watch our children run to Jesus, it's what I think about every day. We're glad that we have Jesus on our side, and we know she's up there fully healed in his arms.
1: What a beautiful hope that he has given us.
2: Yes.
1: That they're gone, but they're not lost. You know, we know exactly where they're at.
2: Exactly.

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1: Hey, we're Caleb and John, and we are so excited for our new song, Finished.
2: He's not finished.
1: Really, the heart behind this song is from Philippians 1:6. It says, I'm sure of this, that he who started a good work in you will carry it on to completion until the day of Christ Jesus. Reminder, God is not finished.
3: We're trusting God that he will always finish your story. If it's not good, it's not finished.
4: I don't even know how I started listening to K-Love. I just came across it, I guess. They had the message for today that said, whatever you're going through, you got to find the good in your bad situation. Honestly, I was getting mad every time that I heard it. I raised my hand to the sky and I yelled out to God. I was like, where's the good in this? Tell me, I've lost everything. For the first time in my life, I heard him say, would you have come back? It's not for this. And whew, that is the day that changed my life. I told God, I said, you know, I don't know how it's going to look doing life your way, but I can't do it my way anymore. And I gave my life to him.
0: This is your song, your story on K.

0: Don't just request a song. Tell us why it matters. Your song, your story.
1: When I felt down and out, when I felt like no one cared, Toby Mac, I Just Need You, that song came on and just gave me some encouragement. It made me want to just keep on living.
2: Are you glad that you did?
1: Yes.
2: Okay. I'm glad too.

I've been reminded a lot recently that praise is also a prayer. I don't have to save all my prayers for asking God for things. Sometimes just a thank you, even when there are things that I still need. Gratitude is enough. And whatever you are praying about tonight, you let us pray with you. You got your Caleb app on you, or you can go to caleb.com. 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

0: Morrison, what song can I play for you?
1: Can you play World on Fire?
0: Yes, that's a fantastic song. What do you love about that song?
1: So recently I had to learn 52 verses for a competition.
0: You memorized 52 Bible verses? Wow, that's impressive, Harrison.
1: And thanks to God, I won.
0: You did? That's amazing, Harrison.
1: Yeah, first place.
0: Well, do you remember the verses? Could you tell me one of the verses that you learned?
1: I know in Spanish, not in English.
0: Listen, tell me in Spanish. I'd love to hear it.
1: Hechos 1:8. Pero recibiréis poder cuando haya venido sobre vosotros el Espíritu Santo y me seréis testigos de

0: Jerusalén, en Samaria y hasta lo último de la tierra.
1: Was that Acts 1:8? Oh, that's a great one. Oh, I am so honored that you shared that with me tonight. And the way that you said it so beautifully, I could tell that that verse was just sewn right into your heart.
0: Thank you.

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1: At Calof, we honor the brave men and women who laid down their lives for our freedom.
0: Jesus said, "Greater love has no one than this, to lay down one's life for one's friends."
1: Today, we remember the heroes who lived those words.
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0: This weekend, may we live in a way that's worthy of their sacrifice.
1: Thank you to our nation's heroes.
0: God bless you, and God bless America.
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3: In the church calendar, there are 4 weeks of Advent: hope, peace, love, and joy. Let's talk about hope for a second. In Romans 5, verses 3 through 5 in the CSB, it says, "And not only that, but we also boast in our afflictions, because we know that affliction produces endurance, endurance produces proven character, and proven character produces hope. This hope will not disappoint us, because God's love has been poured out in our hearts through the Holy Spirit who was given to us. This hope, the hope that Jesus is who he says he is, the hope that you are not alone in life, this hope doesn't change. But we learn that through suffering. When you suffer, that produces perseverance. Perseverance builds your character. And then when your character is strengthened, that's when this hope gets lit in your heart. So here's why hope matters: because your suffering matters. The things you have been through, do not let them go to waste. As soon as it starts to hurt, you start that clock on that promised cycle."
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4: If you've ever watched a reality TV show, you've seen contestants who will do anything to win. It is cutthroat. Everyone wants to be served, but nobody wants to serve others. Jesus demonstrated the opposite of that. Mark 10:45 says, "For even the Son of Man came not to be served, but to serve others, and to give his life as a ransom for many." God teaches us how to humble ourselves and serve those around us, just like Jesus did. I'm Kelly, and that's our verse of the day on Calof.

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1: I was wondering if I could hear Katie Nicole, My God Can. 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

There's one lyric from this song that it just pops into my head right when I need it the most. It's the part where Micah Tyler goes, "When the devil gonna try and come get you." He doesn't say it quite like that. I'm from Kansas, so that's how I say it. But he goes, "When the devil gonna try and come get you, what we gonna do? We're gonna praise the Lord." Okay, let's do it now. Okay, look.

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1: Ugh.
0: Kay loves here with songs that help you find your calm, no matter how chaotic the day gets.

0: are there exceptions to every rule? I'm Kareth.
1: It's Caleb. And I love rules. I'll just be upfront about that right now. I love to know what the expectation is. I want to do a good job. I don't want to disappoint people, so I want to follow the rules. However, I do think that some rules have exceptions. For instance, one of the well-known but unwritten rules is that you do not bring certain foods into a communal workspace. You do not heat fish up in that work microwave. You do not do that. You do not bring cooked broccoli. You do not bring fresh baked cookies unless you have enough for the entire class, right? Like, these are just unspoken but well-known rules that I think keeps everybody happy. But I myself, the self-admitted rule follower, have been breaking this rule because at least once a week, I will bring some sort of a fish dinner for myself in the studio. The exception. Okay, the exception. Here it is. So there's nobody else in the studio with me. There are other people in the building, but there's nobody in my immediate space. And so if I'm going to stink anybody out, it's just going to be me, right? The other day, I did drop salmon on the carpet in here and it got rolled over by the chair. And like, I had to go and spend a lot of time cleaning it up because you can't let that sit. You can't let that linger overnight. I am learning a valuable lesson, though, through this, that just when you think you are the exception to the rule, no, you aren't.
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6: Every morning before the house wakes and the fear starts whispering, I press play on K-Love. The coffee drips, the sun lifts its head, and the first note reaches the place that the biopsy scar can't touch. Doctors speak in scans and numbers, K-Love speaks in hope. Between appointments and what ifs, I meet God in melodies, promises braided through news, prayer, and a song I didn't know I needed. Positive and encouraging became my battle rhythm, a quiet anthem that steadies my steps every day.
7: Zephaniah 3:17. For the Lord your God is living among you. He is a mighty Savior. He will take delight in you with gladness. With His love, He will calm all your fears. He will rejoice over you with joyful songs. Let that sink in. The God of everything sings over you. Not when you get it all right, not when you finally figure things out, but right now. I'm Randy with your verse of the day on K-Love.

0: every once in a while, somebody will cross your mind and you think, I wonder what they've been up to. My name is Gareth, by the way. Thank you for hanging out with me tonight. And because of, you know, the internets and technology, you can see little flashes of their life now. But don't you ever wonder, like, okay, how did this person get from who I knew then to who they've become? Just wonder about everything that happened in between. It was like a long lost friend or a family member. Maybe you get the chance to reach out and connect with them and you get to fill in all those little gaps. But what if one of those people is somebody who you've never actually met in real life? Well, Caleb On Demand, it's a free video streaming service that we offer for your family. 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She's been making music for Jesus for a long time. But there was a long time in between where we didn't really hear a lot from her. Until now, there's a new 5-part docuseries called Perfectly Loved, Rediscovering Rachel Lampa that just debuted on CalebOnDemand.com or on that Caleb On Demand app, where she talks about what it was like to find success at such a young age and then walk away from it, but ultimately be called back. And if you're in a season where maybe you are trying to rediscover your calling in life too, I think you might find a little bit of encouragement in it. You can watch the new docuseries, Perfectly Loved, Rediscovering Rachel Lampa, right now for free on the Caleb On Demand app.
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2: We show up saying, I represent the name of Jesus. I believe in the word of God. We all want some of the same things to happen in the world. People to be loved by Jesus, healed, delivered, discipled, all of these things. But when you really look beneath the surface, we are actually not all playing on the same team. Because we got different traditions and different preferences and different styles and different denominations and different doctrinal points and different politics. And instead of uniting around one mind, one thought, and one purpose, we end up evaluating the uniform. We all claim to want the same trophy, Jesus and the redemption of humankind. But if you look at the deeper motive, what you really want is your paradigm instead of the kingdom.
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It's definitely not the easy way, okay? And he never promised it was. In fact, Jesus straight up told us that it was going to be really hard. But it is the way that leads to life. Because it's the way that leads to him. Mr. Wickham, the Jesus way on K-Love.

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Hey, love, I'm Kelly. It was supposed to be the most important day of her life, but suddenly it looked like it was all falling apart until some strangers stepped in. I'll explain next.

0: All right, so picture this. You are 20 days before your wedding. You've dreamed of this day for years. You found the perfect dress, and you took it to the shop just to get a few alterations and corrections made, and then it was destroyed. I'm Kelly. You're listening to K-Love. That's what happened to Dasha. She lives in Ukraine, and her dress was in the shop to just get a few things fixed 20 days before her wedding, and the mall that her dress shop was in was destroyed by a bomb over the weekend. And when she found out about it, she realized her dress was gone. Well, word got out, and women from across Ukraine started sending photos of their own wedding dresses and offering their dresses as a gift. They didn't even ask for anything in return. Nearly 2,000 comments came in. And then there was a Ukrainian bridal boutique that found Dasha, and they wrote to her. They said, come in whenever you're ready. Pick any dress you want. We'll give it to you as a gift. Is that just amazing? And the person who shared the story said, I never stop being amazed by the ability of people in the hardest moments to create light, love, and support.
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2: Hey, K-Love, this is Nate from Elevation Rhythm, and this is the heart behind our song, Wall. The Bible says in Ephesians 2:13, but now in Christ Jesus, you who were once far off have been brought near by the blood of Christ. And that's what the song Wash is all about. Because of the blood of Jesus washing us, we are now near to the heart of the Father.
3: I just know that each day that I would tune in, it had such a powerful impact, not only in my life, but on my heart and my capability to walk through that dark season with joy and hope. And I think that's the biggest thing that God has spoke to me. And I think he used this station, Instrumental, to be able to say, against all odds, not just surviving the situation, but thriving. And that was amazing to me.
1: Positive, encouraging K-Love. Let's get you back to the music that lifts you higher. Oh.

0: Kelly. Thanks for listening to K-Love. I saw a lot of lovely tributes for Memorial Day, but one brought me to tears. I'll tell you about it next.
1: Sometimes

0: Well, now that we've made it to Memorial Day, it's the unofficial start of summer, and lots of people talking about car sales and barbecues and all sorts of things, which are fun. I'm Kelly. This is Caleb. In the midst of it is the reminder of what Memorial Day is all about. And I saw a lot of different social media posts about it, which were lovely. But the one I saw that stood out to me the most was a World War II veteran returning to Utah Beach. It's the Normandy Beach where D-Day unfolded. And it was a video of two gentlemen leading him right up to the water's edge and then feeling the waves as they go over his feet. And then they helped him bend over, put his hands in the water and touch the sand and touch the water. And the emotion on his face, I can't even imagine what he must have been thinking and feeling. I would guess he was thinking of those who served alongside him, who stormed that beach with him and gave their lives as a sacrifice. And they posted it as a simple thank you and reminder of the sacrifices that our men and women in uniform have made. If you have someone you love who gave their lives in service in our military, just know that we are grateful.
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3: 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Judd Wilhite.
4: Well, here's some advice. If you ever have to stand in place for a long period of time, resist the temptation to lock your knees. Every choir teacher or military leader knows that when you lock your knees, your circulation slows and you can go from standing tall to passing out in a flash. Well, 1 Corinthians 10 has similar advice for our spiritual lives. It says, if you think you are standing strong, be careful not to fall. Maybe you let your guard down with an old temptation because it feels like ancient history. You just locked your knees. Or if you ever look at someone else's moral failure and say, that could never happen to me, well, you just locked your knees. If you say, I don't need to go to church because my faith is between me and God, you just locked your knees. When you don't sweat the small stuff, it can become big stuff. If you want to stand strong over the long haul, stay watchful, stay humble, and be careful not to fall.
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5: Zephaniah 3:17. For the Lord your God is living among you. He is a mighty Savior. He will take delight in you with gladness. With his love, he will calm all your fears. He will rejoice over you with joyful songs. Let that sink in. The God of everything sings over you. Not when you get it all right, not when you finally figure things out, but right now. I'm Randy with your verse of the day on K-Love.

Torrin Wells with his new one. That's Breathe on it on K-Love. I'm Kelly. Want to let you know, if you're just going through it right now, you're not going through it alone. 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

Hey, love, I'm Kelly. If you are a parent, you know that one of the toughest things of parenting is seeing your kids go through tough things and not being able to help. But I read a different perspective on that, and I'll share it with you next.

0: if you're a parent, you know that one of the most difficult things of parenting is seeing your kid go through something tough and not being able to just fix it for them. I'm Kelly. This is K-Love. Whether it be a social struggle at school, whether it be a physical thing, maybe they're sick and they're battling something, you can't always fix things. And it's so hard. But I saw it put this way and I thought, man, that's a great perspective. That trial your child is walking through may one day be their testimony. Trust that God is carrying them. Isn't that beautiful? Oftentimes over the years, being a mom to my incredible boys, I have said, God loves them even more than I do, which is just hard to imagine because I love them with all that I am, but God loves them even more than I do. So I can rest in that. I can know that when they're going through tough things, that actually may be their testimony someday. And I can trust that in the midst of it, God is carrying them.
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2: Hey, it's Carly Ann Taylor, and this is my song, Why Should I Worry?
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4: 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And it was K-Love, and I feel like that was the beginning of our journey back to God. My whole family got baptized about a month ago, and we found a church, and it's just like that was like the center point of it all. Like, I feel like that started every bit of it. It was just amazing how it all happened. Like, okay, I hear you, God. I'm listening. We're just so joyful now, so thankful for everything that you've done for us.

Here at K-Love, sometimes people ask, like, how do you choose the music on K-Love? Well, we rely on you. Text the word VOTE to 21947 and tell us what you want to hear.

0: you through it. It's amazing that you can love me like I love me like I am.
1: Positive, encouraging K-Love. I'm Kelly. Ah, come on. You know you're smiling already. Turn it up. The new one from Toby Mac. This is called Lord, It Feels Good.

0: If you've ever fallen for a scam, you know how ridiculous you feel when you realize that you've been scammed. I'm Kelly. This is K-Love. I know of a number of people I can think of off the top of my head who are smart, accomplished, savvy people, and they got tricked. One friend in particular got his bank account just decimated. It was horrifying. So if it's happened to you, experts say, well, you know, they're getting really sophisticated. These scammers are experts at what they do, and you are not alone. You shouldn't feel bad. But here's the best thing we can all do to protect ourselves from scams, and that is don't trust that anything that's being sent to you or any phone calls you're receiving, any text messages, don't trust that they're from a legit source. Check it out yourself. Before you respond, before you give any information, before you click on that link, look into it yourself. Get the number for your bank off the back of your card and call them. Put the web address in of the place that you know you can trust and seek them out. Go to the source yourself outside of the people who have contacted you and see if it's actually legit. Because this one guy that was talking about it said that he had a scam and he didn't know at the time that it was, but it was something from his bank. He almost fell for it. And then he was like, wait a minute. And he contacted his bank and they said, yeah, no, that wasn't us. Had he not done that, could have happened to him the same thing that happened to my friend. He could have been completely decimated. So there are a lot of different ways to navigate the scams that keep popping up every day. But the bottom line is don't trust anything that's been sent to you. Don't trust those people that call you. If somebody calls you, say, hey, if this is legit, you can call me back. And then you hang up and you check with your bank, check with whatever the source is they say they represent. Make sure it's legit. That's a surefire way to protect yourself from scammers.
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5: 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He is determined to keep all of our friendships in the shallow end. Because friendships that are in the shallow end will keep you in the shallow end of purpose. You could say it like this. If the enemy can keep you in the shallows of relationships,

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2: Zephaniah 3:17. For the Lord your God is living among you. He is a mighty Savior. He will take the light in you with gladness. With his love, he will calm all your fears. He will rejoice over you with joyful songs. Let that sink in. The God of everything sings over you. Not when you get it all right, not when you finally figure things out, but right now. I'm Randy with your verse of the day on K-Love.

Mercy me. That's Make It Well on K-Love. I'm Kelly. If you're planning on traveling this summer, you never have to be without your K-Love. 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

0: Picture this, you're at the top of your game in your field and accolades are coming toward you and you're getting all these great opportunities and you just get so pressured. You go, that's it. I got to step away. I'm Kelly. This is K-Love. That's what Rachel Lampa did. You listen to her music here on K-Love. And for those who have listened for a long time to Christian music, you remember her name from back in the day when she first hit the scene. She was a teenager and she was just phenomenal and showing up on all the big shows like The Tonight Show and everything. I mean, she was huge because she's so incredibly talented and she was so young and so poised on stage. It was amazing. But the pressure of that was just huge. And Rachel says that she just eventually reached a point when she just had to step away. And she was out of the scene for quite some time, but now she's back. And in fact, she's documented this whole story and it's kind of amazing. It's a 5-part docuseries and it follows Rachel Lampa as she revisits this journey she's had through success and then stepping away from music and then ultimately how she rediscovered her calling and most importantly, her identity in Christ. So check it out. 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

0: Perfectly. New beginnings. Sounds beautiful, but also terrifying. I'm Kelly. This is K-Love. Whenever life takes you in a different direction, whenever God says, hey, we're going this way now, and you didn't expect it at all, it's exciting and utterly terrifying all at once. But I saw this thought, and I thought it was so good. They said, sometimes the bravest thing a person can do is change their mind about the life they thought they had to live. Ooh, it takes courage to choose a new direction, doesn't it? If you've ever had to do that, maybe it was a relationship, maybe it was a job, maybe it was revamping your views on some things that you just were so solid on and then realized, no, actually, I think I can learn and grow and God is teaching me new things. It is hard. It's terrifying. But sometimes the bravest thing a person can do is change their mind about the life they thought they had to live. It takes courage to choose a new direction.
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3: You know who had some serious courage? Gideon. Starting in Judges 6, verse 11, we see him threshing his wheat while hiding out in a wine press. An angel of the Lord appeared and said, "The Lord is with you, mighty warrior." Gideon

0: belonged to the weakest clan, and he was the weakest of the weakest clan. You know what was happening there? Gideon was looking at himself and his own abilities rather than looking at God and believing that he was who he says he is. You are deeply loved and called to be courageous by a God who is perfect and perfectly trustworthy. If you feel unqualified, look upward to Jesus, who is exactly who he says he is, who defeated death itself, and who gives you what you need.
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2: Zephaniah 3:17. For the Lord your God is living among you. He is a mighty Savior. He will take the light in you with gladness. With his love, he will calm all your fears. He will rejoice over you with joyful songs. Let that sink in. The God of everything sings over you. Not when you get it all right, not when you finally figure things out, but right now. I'm Randy with your verse of the day on K-Love.

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Hey, love, I'm Kelly. There were so many tributes on Memorial Day that moved me, but one in particular was so powerful.

0: Well, now that we've made it to Memorial Day, it's the unofficial start of summer, and lots of people talking about car sales and barbecues and all sorts of things, which are fun. I'm Kelly. This is Caleb. In the midst of it is the reminder of what Memorial Day is all about. And I saw a lot of different social media posts about it, which were lovely. But the one I saw that stood out to me the most was a World War II veteran returning to Utah Beach. It's the Normandy Beach where D-Day unfolded. And it was a video of two gentlemen leading him right up to the water's edge and then feeling the waves as they go over his feet. And then they helped him bend over, put his hands in the water and touch the sand and touch the water. And the emotion on his face, I can't even imagine what he must have been thinking and feeling. I would guess he was thinking of those who served alongside him, who stormed that beach with him and gave their lives as a sacrifice. And they posted it as a simple thank you and reminder of the sacrifices that our men and women in uniform have made. If you have someone you love who gave their lives in service in our military, just know that we are grateful.
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4: Hey, K-Love, this is Jamie McDonald, and this is the story behind my new song, Ain't No Way.
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4: 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But there's no way you're gonna let me down.
5: My God has got a history of showing up for me. Ain't no way.
4: 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And that's what Ain't No Way is all about.
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6: There was just like a really bad time in our life. My relationship with my mom and everything wasn't super great. I remember her calling and telling me that one day she was sitting in her car and like she was having a really, really bad day. Like she had Caleb on and the song You Stay came on and she was like praying. And basically that literally saved her life. And she was like, all right, I'm giving it all to God at this point. Whatever you say, I'm here for you. It was just like a huge, like pivotal turning point in my whole family's life.
7: Zephaniah 3:17. For the Lord your God is living among you. He is a mighty Savior. He will take the light in you with gladness. With his love, he will calm all your fears. He will rejoice over you with joyful songs. Let that sink in. The God of everything sings over you. Not when you get it all right, not when you finally figure things out, but right now. I'm Randy with your verse of the day on K-Love.
8: Sometimes.

I'm Kelly. 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

0: K-Love, I'm Kelly. It was supposed to be the most important day of her life, and it looked like it was falling apart until total strangers stepped in. I'll tell you the story after Brandon Heath.
1: Things are getting real. Jesus, take the wheel. Only way I'm getting to the other side.

0: right, so picture this. You are 20 days before your wedding. You've dreamed of this day for years. You found the perfect dress, and you took it to the shop just to get a few alterations and corrections made, and then it was destroyed. I'm Kelly. You're listening to K-Love. That's what happened to Dasha. She lives in Ukraine, and her dress was in the shop to just get a few things fixed 20 days before her wedding, and the mall that her dress shop was in was destroyed by a bomb over the weekend. And when she found out about it, she realized her dress was gone. Well, word got out, and women from across Ukraine started sending photos of their own wedding dresses and offering their dresses as a gift. They didn't even ask for anything in return. Nearly 2,000 comments came in. And then there was a Ukrainian bridal boutique that found Dasha, and they wrote to her. They said, come in whenever you're ready. Pick any dress you want. We'll give it to you as a gift. Is that just amazing? And the person who shared the story said, I never stop being amazed by the ability of people in the hardest moments to create light, love, and support.
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2: There's one king. Nobody voted him in. Nobody can vote him out. There's one Lord. He establishes himself as the leader of the cosmos, the universe, and the earth. God is so great and so big, he stretched out the expanse of the universes and then put the earth as his footstool. So what we're walking around on, Jesus is just relaxed on. That's how big the God is that you serve. Don't let any other kingdom try to pull your allegiance away from the one true king, the one who reigns forever. All of these continents, all of these countries, all of these powers, and all of these princes are all going to bow at the name of Jesus Christ.
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0: If you've been married for a while, you know, not every kiss is the same.
1: True.
0: Some days you kiss your wife goodbye and it's like, I'll see you soon, hum, love you.
1: Yep, little peck.
0: Other kisses a little more. Last night, my wife gave me the cutest kiss of my life.
1: Oh.
0: Why I'm saying that and what happened, I'll share next with you on K-Love.

0: This might be the cutest kiss I have ever received.
1: Oh my goodness. Why, Carlos?
0: Kayla, we're Carlos and Amy. So, yesterday I was fitted for a new sleep device.
1: Okay.
0: It's like this mouth guard jaw thing. I like clicks into my teeth on the top and bottom.
1: Oh.
0: It kind of moves my jaw to where it should be so that I'm not snoring all night.
1: So it looks like a retainer.
0: Just like a it's like an Invisalign.
1: Yes, yes.
0: It's exactly like an Invisalign, except it like holds my jaw in the spot so my tongue doesn't do its thing and I'm not snoring my face off.
1: Okay, okay.
0: So I was in my feels about it because I'm 45. My wife is considerably younger than me. She's 10 years younger. And I'm just telling her, I'm like, babe, like I feel like I'm 45. I'm graying in the beard. I gotta wear this this stinking sleep device.
1: I got a cane.
0: I got a sciatica thing. I give her like the laundry list of how I'm feeling.
1: Yes.
0: And she gets in bed next to me and she's like, hun, would it make you feel better if I put my mouth guard in?
2: Oh.
1: What does she have a mouth guard for?
0: I forgot she had this
2: thing. She probably does teeth grinding, right?
0: Exactly.
2: Yes.
0: Oh. We've been married for 10 years. I think she's worn it twice. So last night, we're laying in bed. She's looking at me. I've got my mouth guard in.
1: Oh, my goodness.
0: I'm looking at her. She's got her mouth guard in.
1: You're like two middle schoolers. Like, hey.
0: So I'm like, can I kiss you? And she's like, yeah.
2: Get out.
0: So it was the softest little like peck of a kiss. But I felt like that moment when you were like 12 years old with the braces on.
1: Oh.
0: And you're going to go kiss someone else with braces
1: yes.
0: on. And you're like, how do we make sure we don't get stuck?
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4: Hey, what's up, K-Love? It's Toby Mac, and this is the story behind my song, Lord, It Feels Good. Lord, it feels good. How are we possibly going to know that God loves us if we don't give him a voice into our lives by stopping and opening his word? I wrote this one after one of those moments where I stopped. It's supposed to make you smile, bob your head, as you should be doing, because Lord, it feels good to be loved by you.
5: I don't even know how I started listening to K-Love. I just came across it, I guess. They had the message for today. They said, whatever you're going through, you got to find the good in your bad situation. Honestly, I was getting mad every time that I heard it. I raised my hand to the sky and I yelled out to God. I was like, where's the good in this? Tell me I've lost everything. For the first time in my life, I heard him say, would you have come back if not for this? And that is the day that changed my life. I told God, I said, you know, I don't know how it's going to look doing life your way, but I can't do it my way anymore. And I gave my life to him.
3: God's story.
6: God's stories.
3: Celebrating what God is doing in your community.
7: When David Nasser was just 9 years old, he and his family became a target during the violent Iranian Revolution of 1979.
8: I felt like God hated me, and so I was just hating him back. People that represented his name really brought a lot of harm and confusion and trauma onto my life.
7: His family narrowly escaped, and little did he know he was on his way to the arms of Jesus.
8: A nine-year-old little boy has no idea that God is actually rescuing his family. When he's just thinking, we're getting away from God, but God is going, you're actually not getting away from me. I'm actually the one holding you.
7: Nasser now preaches the gospel across the world, including serving the exploding underground church in Iran, using his story to communicate God's love to thousands.
8: The greatest thing that the American dream offered me was Christ. He will give you so much bigger than the American dream. He will give you the hope of heaven.
7: For the full story, go to klove.com/godstories.
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3: K-Love.

That moment someone sits with you in the middle of your mess. Feels good to know you're not alone. K-Love, we're Carlos and Amy. When you let us know how we can pray for you, you'll get notified when we do. And it's like someone sitting with you in the middle of your mess. Let us know how we can pray. 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You can request prayer right there.

Sometimes you're just so tired, you can't wait to get home to nap. Kate Love, we are Carlos and Amy, the most common public places people fall asleep. Next.

0: You tell yourself you're just going to rest your eyes for a moment, and then it turns into a really embarrassing nap. K-Love, we are Carlos and Amy. My son's friend fell asleep at the DMV waiting for his name to be called to take his driver's test.
1: Oh my goodness.
2: You're there for a while. I can see how that can happen.
0: You are. But then I thought, okay, where are the most common public places? Carlos and Allie, I'm going to have you guess where you accidentally fall asleep.
2: I mean, I'm going to go airport.
1: Oh.
0: No.
2: Really? I mean, you see a lot of folks napping at the airport.
1: That's true.
2: And I fell asleep one time and missed the flight.
1: No, you didn't.
2: They were calling me like, Carlos. Carlos. Oh, your flight at gate 10A. And I slept right through it.
1: Oh, my goodness.
2: Yeah, not fun.
0: And how do you do that? Do you lay on top of your bags?
2: I was so tired that I kind of like, you know, you hold your backpack.
0: Yes.
2: You do in high school.
1: So yes.
2: Yep, personal pillow.
0: All right.
2: Passed
0: Allie.
2: Out.
1: Okay, so I'm going to think of a place where my grandpa used to fall asleep, and he used to just say he was resting his eyes, and that was church.
0: Yep. Yes, girl, yes. My husband, obviously a pastor for many years,
1: yes.
0: He told me I know the exact people every Sunday and when they fall asleep.
1: Yeah, he would, huh?
0: He had it memorized.
2: More reasons to sit in the back. I mean, show me school. Like, I hate to say it.
1: Oh, yeah.
0: Oh, yes. College lectures specifically.
2: Are you giving me one?
0: No. Okay. Truly it was.
2: Sometimes Amy's like, no, but I mean, this is close. Okay, cool.
0: College lectures. Allie.
1: Okay, I did this recently, and I think others probably do this, is I was at the park, and I was stretching after a run, and I literally fell asleep on the grass.
2: In a public park?
1: Yes, I took a park nap. Is that a place?
0: No, but that's a great idea.
2: Okay. No, that is not a great idea. That's how you have your stuff stolen.
1: That's true.
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4: 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Hebrews 10:17 says this, I will never again remember their sins and their lawless acts. That means when Jesus died on the cross, your debt was fully paid, past, present, future sins covered by the blood. They're gone, forgotten. But here's the problem. We replay our failures over and over. We keep wearing shame that Jesus has already taken off of us. So here's the deal. We're going to learn to walk in forgiveness, and we're not going to remember what God has forgotten. You are not what you did. You are who Jesus says you are. Forgiven, clean, and loved. 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
5: Zephaniah 3:17. For the Lord your God is living among you. He is a mighty Savior. He will take delight in you with gladness. With his love, he will calm all your fears. He will rejoice over you with joyful songs. Let that sink in. The God of everything sings over you. Not when you get it all right, not when you finally figure things out, but right now. I'm Randy with your verse of the day on K-Love.

0: author.
1: You deserve a nap, but probably not here. Hey, love, we are Carlos and Amy, the most common public places where we fall asleep. My son's friend fell asleep at the DMV. You guys guessed church, also in school. Other guesses?
2: Public place. Show me the beach.
3: Oh, that's a great place to nap.
1: No.
2: How is that not on the list?
3: Yeah, that sound of the ocean waves, that just lulls you right to sleep.
2: You're on vacation.
3: Yep.
1: Because you have permission.
2: That's why. Okay.
1: Go ahead.
2: So that's
1: really
2: why it's not on the list.
1: Yeah,
2: okay,
1: yeah.
2: I see why.
1: Al?
3: Doctor's office, I'd imagine.
1: Ooh.
2: In the lobby?
3: Yes.
1: It's an honorable mention.
3: Okay, yeah. Thanks, Amy. I appreciate it.
2: That should be on the list.
3: It absolutely should.
1: What about museums?
3: Okay, yeah.
1: Libraries.
3: Oh, for sure.
1: And the movie theater.
2: Oh, yeah. I get so mad. If I take somebody with me to go see a movie and they fall asleep on me, I'm like, you paid to be here.
1: Don't take me, because I fall asleep usually within 5 minutes.
2: No, that ticket's too expensive.

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0: starting.
1: There are some things that you can't help but over complain about. And Allie is in the most relatable chair of all.
2: Uh-oh.
1: What she's going through, ow, next on Caleb.
0: For years I've run the fast lane.

0: Everything is always worse when someone tells you you can't.
1: Absolutely.
0: K-Love, we're Carlos and Amy. You're not even a reader, but someone says, hey, you can't read that book. All of a sudden now you want to read that book.
1: You have to read the book.
0: Like, what's in there? I want to know. I want to read it cover to cover now. Allie has been told that she has to fast.
1: Yeah.
0: Can someone just please give her a biscuit?
2: I know. I'm so hungry. I'm hangry, you guys.
0: You're not fun this morning.
2: I know. I apologize.
0: You were like Amy when she was on no sugar.
2: I know. Oh. I know. And I think the worst part, it's not just the food, you guys. It's that I can't be drinking coffee.
1: Oh. And this is for like a blood test you have to take for a doctor or something.
2: Yes.
1: When can you take that blood test?
2: As soon as I leave here, I'm running to go take the blood test.
0: When is the office open? Because you can just go now. The sooner she gets like a Twinkie or a protein bar.
2: Yeah, I'll be good.
0: Someone give the girl a smoothie and bring back Happy Allie.
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6: 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I feel like every time that I make a turn, it is heading down a

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1: The radio just quit working, and me and my wife were just driving down the road one day, and it just started playing out of nowhere. And it was K-Love, and I feel like that was the beginning of our journey back to God. My whole family got baptized about a month ago, and we found a church, and it's just like that was like the center point of it all. Like, I feel like that started every bit of it. It was just amazing how it all happened. Like, okay, I hear you, God. I'm listening. We're just so joyful now and so thankful for everything that you've done for us.
2: Zephaniah 3:17. For the Lord your God is living among you. He is a mighty Savior. He will take delight in you with gladness. With his love, he will calm all your fears. He will rejoice over you with joyful songs. Let that sink in. The God of everything sings over you. Not when you get it all right, not when you finally figure things out, but right now. I'm Randy with your verse of the day on K-Love.

0: Even right now, there's a pastor who can pray with you here at K-Love.
1: You can go to the K-Love app or you can call 800-525-5683. They can talk with you.

Sometimes you see something and it changes the way you read the Bible. K-Love, we're Carlos and Amy. What I just saw will change Psalm 23 for you next.

0: praying.
1: Odds are you know Psalm 23. Caleb, we're Carlos and Amy.
2: The Lord is my shepherd, I shall not want.
1: Have you seen a shepherd with their sheep? I just saw this video and it was kind of like drone footage of this shepherd in Israel, that area, that terrain, that land, leading a flock of sheep.
2: Okay.
1: Like, I've watched enough American television to see, like, cowboys and, you know, the herding cattle and what that looks like. These dogs running around, kind of forcing these animals to go a direction, barking orders to them from behind. In this video, Amy, the shepherd is walking ahead of the flock.
2: Okay.
1: And the sheep are following him. Which kind of makes sense when you read Psalm 23. The Lord is my shepherd, I shall not want. He leads me.
2: Sure.
1: Beside still waters. He restores my soul. Like, it goes on as this moment where you see the shepherd goes before me. When you are going through the hardships, when you are walking through what feels like the valley of the shadow of death, you don't just have to fear because God is with you. You don't have to fear because God goes before you.
2: He does.
1: He knows what dangers are coming ahead.
2: Yeah.
1: He knows the pitfalls. He knows where the cracks in the walls are. He knows where the danger is. And when you walk in step with him, you won't misstep in the journey. It just like reframed that whole chapter for me.
2: You know what makes it so beautiful for me, though, is realizing that nothing is a surprise to God.
1: No.
2: And so when we walk into something thinking, how in the world did this happen? God is saying, just trust me. Here we go.
1: If you are afraid, don't be. Because your life in God's hands, there is no better place to be.
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4: Some people brought a blind man to Jesus. Some people brought a blind man to Jesus. They begged him to touch the man and heal him. The first thing I notice about this scripture is that the miracle that was performed was not initiated by the person in need, but by those around him. There is no clearer definition of the church than this, that we do not wait for the needs of lost people to be declared before we show up as an answer to meet those needs. The question is, are we willing to initiate the miracle, not just on our behalf, but on behalf of someone close to us? They saw a need and they took action.
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0: positive, encouraging K-Love. We're Carlos and Amy.
1: I love how sometimes people say it's been the right song at the right time that gave them something they needed.
0: Yeah.
1: Well, maybe this one's that right song for you.

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well with my soul. I need a peace that only heaven knows. Jesus, could you please just sit and cry with me till I can sing?

0: As a parent, these are the things that you say on repeat over and over. K-Love, we are Carlos and Amy. The most common phrases that mom and dad say to their kiddos.
1: And while that's super interesting, we're not going to talk about that.
0: Oh, okay.
1: We're instead going to hear the most common things Miss Amy tells her children.
0: No, what? How? So, whoa.
1: So I knew this. We were going to talk about this today. So I reached out to your boys, Carlos. Max, Eli, and Ike.
0: What?
1: And I'm like, guys, send me the most common things mom is always texting you.
0: Uh-oh.
1: Well, because earlier today we did the thing with Matthew West's daughter.
0: Right.
1: Matthew West's daughter is a little genius. She used AI in all of her dad's texts and made a song.
0: It's really great.
1: So now I've done the same thing to Amy's text to her sons.

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1: Dinner's ready. I love
2: you. 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
3: K-Love. Hey guys, Phil Wickham here. I've got a brand new song out called It Really Is Amazing Grace.
4: It really is amazing grace.
3: But it's not really brand new. I'm just taking that beautiful hymn that we all know and love, Amazing Grace, added a new chorus and a new bridge to it.
4: Amazing grace, how sweet the sound.
3: We all are in need of God's grace, and that's why I think this song has connected with so many people over the years. It is a joy to be a small part of the huge story of this song, and I invite you all to sing it out with me. It really is Amazing Grace.
5: I just know that each day that I would tune in, it had such a powerful impact, not only in my life, but on my heart and my capability to walk through that dark season with joy and hope. And I think that's the biggest thing that God has spoke to me, and I think He used this station, Instrumental, to be able to say, against all odds, not just surviving the situation, but thriving. And that was amazing to me.

0: Music has a way of touching your soul in ways words just can't.
1: Yeah.
0: K-Love, we're Carlos and Amy, which is why I'm having too much fun with Amy's text messages to her son.
1: He's been jamming out all morning, and I cannot believe my son's actually sent you the text messages.
0: I can't believe we can do this. Oh. Like, Amy, listen to this new version, new song, even better.

0: Like, this is a vibe right here, Amy. Your life is a whole song. Wow. I love it.
1: Wow.
2: K-Love, 1 minute of encouragement. Max Lucado.
3: We cherish pardon, don't we? I know it well. I know the highway patrolman who oversees it. And now he knows me. He looked at my driver's license. Aren't you a minister here in San Antonio? Yes, sir. On your way to a funeral? No. An emergency? No. You were going awfully fast. I know. Tell you what I'm going to do. I'm going to give you a second chance. I sighed. Thank you, I said. God has posted his traffic signs everywhere we look. God does not give us what we deserve. He has drenched his world in grace. God offers second chances to everyone who asks, and that includes you.
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4: Zephaniah 3:17. For the Lord your God is living among you. He is a mighty Savior. He will take the light in you with gladness. With his love, he will calm all your fears. He will rejoice over you with joyful songs. Let that sink in. The God of everything sings over you. Not when you get it all right, not when you finally figure things out, but right now. I'm Randy with your verse of the day on K-Love.

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It's that crack in your windshield you try to ignore as it stretches and grows and continues to get bigger. Yeah, Allie has stopped ignoring it. What's happening next on K-Love?

0: don't realize how much you need God until it's too late. K-Love, we're Carlos and Amy. Car maintenance is no fun.
1: No.
0: And Allie's been putting off this crack in her windshield for how long?
1: Yeah, a couple months, guys.
0: Girl, it's been a while. Been like six.
2: Maybe.
1: Yeah.
2: But you didn't even know it was there initially.
3: Initially, no, I didn't, because it was a really tiny crack, yep. And it was behind my rearview mirror, and I didn't even see it. A friend was in my car and was like, hey, did you know you have a crack in your windshield? And I was like, no, whoops. And then all of a sudden, it's been growing, though.
2: Allie,
3: and
2: I was just in your car. It was like the whole windshield.
3: Well, it became the whole windshield, yes. With the cold and hot weather not making up its mind yet, expanded across the whole windshield and got in my line of sight too.
0: And like, we were joking, we were talking about this, and Allie's like, this is like life though, right?
3: Yes.
0: Like, this is how often we look at our life and we're like, it's just a small thing, Lord.
3: Right.
2: Yes.
0: I'm just going to pretend that you don't see it,
3: mm-hmm.
0: And I don't see this problem either.
3: Mm-hmm.
0: And then 6 months down the line,
3: yep.
0: That little problem now stretches across your whole windshield of life. And you can't see through anything anymore because all you see is this giant crack. But here's the thing. Just like Allie, it took you, one phone call and $50?
3: Yeah, it was so cheap. And he literally came to my house to fix it and got it done in an hour and a half.
0: Like, that's the same thing with our lives.
3: Yeah.
0: All you have to do is say, Lord, I need you to fix me.
3: Yes.
0: And guess what? He comes to you and he gets the job done.
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8: 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And what struck me was realizing he had never left. He was just there patiently waiting for me to turn around. 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
2: Zephaniah 3:17. For the Lord your God is living among you. He is a mighty Savior. He will take delight in you with gladness. With his love, he will calm all your fears. He will rejoice over you with joyful songs. Let that sink in. The God of everything sings over you. Not when you get it all right, not when you finally figure things out, but right now. I'm Randy with your verse of the day on K-Love.

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1: Let us pray for you today. 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

0: Getting old is the greatest. K-Love, we are Carlos and Amy.
1: My body begs to differ.
0: Listen. Those are the exact words that came out of my mama's mouth. Oh. She just turned, my mama, sweet Linda, she just turned 76. And so
1: Your mom might be my favorite person on the planet.
2: She's the best.
1: She is the best.
2: Yeah.
0: Stop. But calling her on her birthday, and of course she said, Amy, there are so many unexpected things that have surprised me about getting older that I just love. And I said, Mama, please share what it is, because all of us are getting older, and oftentimes we're like, oh, this stinks, or oh, I have so many hurt areas of my body that I never had before. And she's like, I love my silver hair. I love that I haven't put on makeup in years, and it doesn't bother me. Like, I'm not concerned about somebody looking at me. And she said, and one of the biggest things, I'm not trying to get out there and impress people. I truly just want to love people.
2: Yeah.
0: And standing back as her daughter and watching her do such a great job at this, because I think we want to be seen. And I think she's really good as she's gotten older, and so many older people, to slow down and love people.
1: But I think that's why as kids we get annoyed by it.
0: Yes.
1: Because as a kid, my mom would do the same thing. Mm-hmm. She would slow down, talk to the cashier, talk to the person in the grocery line, talk to the person behind the deli counter. And I'm like, Mom, let's go. I have things to do.
0: Carla.
1: Places to be.
0: You know that's me too.
1: But that's every young person.
0: Yeah.
1: We're chasing everything under the sun, and we're missing what God is putting right in front of us half the time.
0: Yes.
1: But when you get older, God slows you down. Your body slows you down. Life lets you slow down, and you have a moment to look and see and not miss the things He brings you.
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4: Now, if I were to view this scripture from the perspective of the blind man, it would encourage me to reevaluate some of my relationships, because the reason the blind man got sight was because he was around people who could see. I'm not saying you need to remove everyone in your life, but I am saying that sometimes vision requires you to recategorize them, because everybody that's with you is not actually for you. Everybody that's with you isn't necessarily interested in your success or you becoming all that God has called and created you to be, because you becoming something better or different would actually incriminate them and they're settling for a mediocre, ordinary life. So they want you to stay the same so they can stay the same and feel comfortable just being the same.
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5: Don't miss.

0: Might be the best.
1: Oh, I love her. She's precious.
0: Like, we love Amy.
1: Yes.
0: I like Amy's mom more.
1: Carlos! All right. Most people say that. Okay, I'll take it.
0: Well, we're kind of talking a bit about the benefits of aging, which your mom has kind of been teaching you lately.
1: Right, because she just turned 76 and she will shout it from the mountaintop. She's so proud. And the benefits, she said, Amy, getting older, it just gets better and better.
0: I'll tell you, one of the things I've realized, maybe you can sense this too, the older you get, the more willing you are to work on yourself.
1: Mm.
0: Like, when I was a kid, you think you have it all figured out. Even into my late 20s and early 30s, yes. I'm like, I can do this. And yep. I was just white knuckling and muscling my way through everything. And then somewhere around 35, I'm just like, why am I fighting so hard?
1: Yes.
0: Like, I just stopped. And I said, God, fix me. And I started going to therapy. And I'm working on myself in ways I would never have thought of before.
1: Very similar in the fact that I feel like I was always, go, go, go, push as hard as you can. You got it. And you just begin to calm down and really know what to work on and what to focus on and what to just set aside and move on.

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0: You know these answers. Will your brain give it to you in time?
1: Oh, my brain's having a hard morning.
0: Amy and Allie play I Should Have Known That next on K-Love. We got

0: positive, encouraging K-Love. We are Carlos and Amy.
1: I used to have a teacher who'd start the day, "All right, let's put on our thinking caps."
0: Yes, I love that.
1: Here's a thinking cap moment for Amy and Allie. Round one.
2: All right.
1: Easy trivia, stuff you know.
0: Okay.
1: I should have known that. All right. These are airless remnants left over from the solar system's formation, located mostly in belts.
2: What? That sounds too intense.
0: Vapor.
1: It's in outer space. So...
2: The initiation of comets. I don't know. Listen, you
0: Even
2: just spoke
0: sentence.
2: A whole lot of gerbilish to me.
1: So these rocks that hang out in belts.
0: Meteors.
1: Asteroid belts.
2: Oh.
1: Asteroids.
2: Okay, I guess you kind of gave us. Yeah. Mm-hmm.
0: Still hard.
2: It was.
1: Where is your femur?
2: That's on your leg.
1: Okay, specifically.
2: It's above your knee.
1: What's that area called?
2: That is your thigh.
1: There it is.
0: Good job,
1: Al. We worked our way there.
2: Thank you.
1: Which state has the most bordering states?
2: Oh.
1: There are two that are tied.
2: Wyoming?
0: I'm going to say New England somewhere.
2: Oh.
0: I think it's Vermont.
1: Middle of the country.
0: Oh.
1: You had two options.
0: Yep.
1: Tennessee and Missouri.
2: Oh, okay.
1: All right. If you're going for the higher dollar amount, which president's dollar bill would you rather have? Grant or Jackson?
2: I'm going to go with Grant.
0: JoJo.
2: Oh!
1: Well done.
2: Okay.
0: And how much is it worth?
2: No idea.
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5: When I was walking through one of the hardest seasons of my life, I started declaring these words over myself. I'm safe, I'm loved, I'm more than enough. I'm worthy because I'm his. Those daily declarations became the foundation for this song, and it's more than just lyrics. It's a statement of identity. You're enough because you're his.
6: There was just like a really bad time in our life. My relationship with my mom and everything wasn't super great. I remember her calling and telling me that one day she was sitting in her car and like she was having a really, really bad day. Like she had Caleb on and the song You Say came on and she was like praying. Basically that literally saved her life. And she was like, all right, I'm giving it all up to God at this point. Whatever you say, I'm here for you. It was just like a huge, like pivotal turning point in my whole family's life.
7: God's story.
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9: An 8-day space mission turned into a 9.5-month space challenge for astronaut Barry Butch Wilmore.
10: It's hard to say it wasn't a downer. It was. It was a change of pace. It was things at home that we planned, obviously couldn't do. But that's part of the business that I've been in since I started because I've done nothing but military and NASA.
9: A malfunction in a space capsule had left Butch and a fellow astronaut stranded 250 miles up on the International Space Station. But Butch's faith in God kept him steady.
10: Nobody gets stuck anywhere if you know the Lord. You may feel like you're stuck in life situations, but the Lord's working out his plan and his purposes for his glory and our good if we believe.
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10: It's amazing visuals from space. You can't even put them into words adequately.
9: In her full story, you'll hear how Butch is now sharing faith encouragement back here on Earth. 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

0: morning. We are Carlos and Amy, and this is Caleb.
1: Final round. Stuff you know. Easy trivia.
0: Yeah.
1: Amy, Allie, here we go.
2: Hey.
1: If you're traveling at 60 miles per hour, mm-hmm. how long would it take you to go 90 miles?
0: An hour and a half.
1: Hey.
2: Good job, Amy. Wow.
1: Well done. What type of animal can live on both water and land?
0: Walrus.
2: I don't think it can live on land, eh?
0: Walrus can.
1: There's a name for the category of animal. Oh. That's very specific. I don't know how much time the walrus spends in the water, but it's out there sometimes.
0: They are.
1: Yeah, they are.
0: Nice whiskers.
2: I think it's ducks. Because they can be on land quite a long time.
0: It's a type like an amphibian.
1: That's it. Yes, okay. Amphibian.
0: That's it?
2: Oh, no. Good job, Amy.
1: Amy just escaped.
2: That was awesome.
0: I have so much smarts just hidden in my brain.
1: It's just like an amphibian, which is why I said duck.
2: Okay, anyways.
1: Gosh. All right, last questions. Oh. Amy will never forget amphibian again.
0: Right.
1: How many amendments are in the Bill of Rights?
0: Oh, I should know this.
2: I think it's 7.
0: I'm going to go with a dozen.
1: It's just 10.
2: Oh, okay. We're kind of near.
0: Yeah, oh, thank you. Right in the middle.
1: Mm-hmm. What is lice plural for?
2: What is lice plural for?
0: Lices.
1: The lices. Lices sounds plural for lice. No.
0: Are you talking about the little critters in your hair?
2: There's a plural version of
0: it? I don't know.
1: Lice is the plural. What's the singular?
2: Oh, the singular.
1: So what is it plural for?
2: It's plural for lie.
0: Yeah.
2: Lie. You have lie in your hair.
1: It's louse.
2: Serious? Oh, okay. Yes. Wow. The more you know.

0: Whether you want to follow these life rules or not, they are worth considering, Allie.
1: Oh, okay.
2: That was very pointed, I know. Carlos.
0: That's next on K-Love. Hang on.

0: Amen.
1: Number one, not two, not seven, not 10. The number one life rule
2: is
1: never self-diagnose your life from TikTok or YouTube.
3: Okay, that can't be the number one.
2: Allie.
1: Positive, encouraging K-Love, we're Carlos and Amy. And these life rule lists pop up in a thousand different places.
3: Right.
1: And you'll see a thousand different number ones.
3: Yeah.
1: But they did say these are 5 to 10 simple life rules. If you could adapt just a few of them, it will improve your life.
2: Okay, let's do this.
1: And some of these are really deep, but really good, like this one. Not every thought you have is worth believing.
3: Ooh.
1: Some of them are straight up drama.
2: Yes. And I always remind myself too, like, is that what God thinks about me? Is that what God is saying? Or is that what Amy Jo is saying?
1: Because our brains will spiral into anxiety and worry and fear. And 99% of those things never happen.
2: That's right.
3: That's why we take every thought captive.
1: Amen. Hold every thought captive and give them all to Jesus. Let him sort things out. This one.
3: Uh-oh.
2: Oh, no.
1: I like this one good. This is... Silence isn't awkward. You're just not used to hearing your soul breathe.
2: Oh! I just thought of that the other day. I had some friends in the car, and I was talking about chickens. I thought I had to continue to speak because it was so weird with it being quiet.
3: You always fill the space, Aim, don't you?
2: Yes!
1: But sometimes it's in the silence
2: that
1: you can feel the most rest.
2: Oh, yes.
1: It's like why God says, be still, right?
3: Yeah.
1: Sometimes, I think sometimes you're trying to say, be quiet.
4: 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Judd Wilhite.
5: 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In 2 Corinthians 6, Paul gives us another odd combination, heartache and joy. He says, our hearts ache, but we always have joy. We are poor, but we give spiritual riches to others. 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You can rejoice within suffering. You can be lacking in comfort, but overflowing with God. 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Just like a bacon donut. These are odd combinations. 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
6: Zephaniah 3:17. For the Lord your God is living among you. He is a mighty Savior. He will take the light in you with gladness. With his love, he will calm all your fears. He will rejoice over you with joyful songs. Let that sink in. The God of everything.

0: Some of these life rules, we all should take some notes on.
1: Yes.
0: K-Love, we're Carlos and Amy. I know we're picking on Allie a little bit.
2: Yeah, you are.
0: Well, you're the one who self-diagnosed a back problem.
2: I know. I just don't want to pay for the doctor's bills.
1: Ooh, there's the truth.
0: But you've been paying for this for decades.
2: I know I have. I got to do something about it. You're right.
3: Allie's like, I saw a TikTok video where if you clip your toenail in reverse,
2: stop.
3: It can reverse back pain.
2: No. It's
0: close, though.
2: Okay, close enough.
0: All right, here's a great life rule they say you should follow. If you keep ignoring the red flags God is showing you, don't be surprised when life looks like a carnival you created.
1: Oh, all the chaos and out of control? No!
0: Ooh. Like, I got a cousin, man. She's always dating a walking red flag.
1: No!
0: I'm like, do you not see? And she's like, see what? That? All right, last one. Says here, your habits are writing your future, and some of y'all are drafting the chaos you're living in.
2: Yeah, true. That's a word.
0: Like, my pastor Ian talks about this a lot. Your habits form your routines.
1: Yes.
0: And that's what you're being disciplined by.
2: Yep.
0: Like, I'm going through this whole podcast about godly discipline for a man, and every single episode it's watch what your eyes see, watch what you spend time with, watch the words that you use, because those things all become the disciplines your life follows. And it's no wonder why some of us end up in the ditch. It's like, you've been basically sprinting there with your words, your sights, and your actions.

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0: If the long weekend just wasn't enough, if you still feel like you need a little sleep, I'm so glad you're listening to K-Love. I'm Scott. I've got an excuse for you to take a nap today. And every day for that matter. I'll tell you why next.
1: It's been a long year. It almost took me down, I swear.

0: If you would love a good excuse to take a nap today, you're going to love me for this. I'm Scott. I'm so glad you're listening to K-Love. If you just didn't get rested up over the three-day weekend, then today I want to encourage you to take a nap. In fact, I'll just be honest, you should be taking a nap every day. And the reason why is they just released this large study, and they have found that habitual daytime napping actually helps to save your brain. It slows brain aging by up to 6.5 years. Because sleep plays such a critical role in our cognitive health, during sleep, the brain helps consolidate memories, regulate emotions, repair neural pathways, clear all the metabolic waste. The key is short naps, anywhere between 10 and 30 minutes. 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They help improve your mood, your mental performance, and all without the ability of waking up feeling groggy. So when you get the opportunity today, make sure you squeeze in a little nap. And with this information, maybe we all need to start bringing nap mats to work like we had when we were in kindergarten. Napping's good for you. I mean, it's saving your brain. 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How do you feel about this? 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
3: Hey, this is Matthew West. 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
4: 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I'm loved because you're good.
3: For as long as I can remember, I've struggled to fully understand the depths of God's grace. This is what Paul said in Romans 11, verse 6. Since it is through God's kindness, then it is not by their good works. For in that case, God's grace would not be what it really is, free and undeserved.
4: I'm loved because you're good.
5: Every morning, before the house wakes and the fear starts whispering, I press play on K-Love. The coffee drips, the sun lifts its head, and the first note reaches the place that the biopsy scar can't touch. Doctors speak in scans and numbers, K-Love speaks in hope. Between appointments and what-ifs, I meet God in melodies, promises braided through news, prayer, and a song I didn't know I needed. Positive and encouraging became my battle rhythm, a quiet anthem that steadies my steps every day.
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I'm Scott, and I cannot wait for you to check out K-Love's Biggest Night. 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I'll tell you when and where coming up next.

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1: Hey, I'm Scott. I'm so glad you're listening to K-Love. And let me just tell y'all, I cannot wait for you to see the K-Love Fan Awards. It's taking everything in me not to just tell you all about it. But I have made a promise. I will not. And so I want to encourage you Friday night to make sure that you're watching on TBN or the TBN Plus app, because you have the opportunity to see Christian music's biggest night and the things that unfold, the things that were hilarious, things that were moving, and performances that literally brought the house down. And I'll tell you just this one secret. It's from Ben Fuller. That was insane. The entire show stopped because of this performance. I cannot wait for you to see it. So make sure you mark your calendar for this Friday night, 7:30 and 10 o'clock Eastern time. The K-Love Fan Awards 2026 will be on the big screen at TBN, or on the little screen, if you will, on the TBN Plus app. Make sure you don't miss it. It is going to be a night that you will never forget.

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Going to find out what it is after Chandler Moore.

0: grateful for you.
1: Well, apparently something I said is going to get me in trouble with Tyler's wife. I'm Scott. I'm glad you're listening to K-Love. What did I do, Tyler?
2: Hey, man, my wife would hate that I took naps, but I would absolutely love it.
1: Wait. Why would your wife be so upset with you taking a nap?
2: Well, because I'm really not a morning person, and she is, man. She wakes up like life is fantastic at 6 a.m. I am not the same. But so whenever I take a nap, it's hard for me to come out of the, you know, the sleepy time. You know what I mean?
1: Here's the question though, Tyler. How long are you napping for?
2: Well, that's the thing. I tend to nap too long.
1: Dude, that's why your wife is upset. Doctors say that napping for 10 to 30 minutes, it actually helps to save your brain. It'll shave 6.5 years on brain aging if you just squeeze in a little nap every day. Not one of those, like, two-hour naps that make you groggy when you wake up.
2: Well, I mean, to her, 25 minutes is too long. She's like, okay, you can sleep for 10 minutes and that's it.
1: Well, the good news for you is 10 minutes is on the short side of that window. You can take up to a 30-minute nap, but that's where scientists say you got to draw the line. Otherwise, it's too much.
2: Okay. All right. Yeah, well, for me, my body, man, if I sleep for 30 minutes, I'm trying to sleep for, you know, a couple more hours. So
1: that's why your wife's...
2: Science doesn't work with me, you know what I mean? So
1: you just have to convince her that a little nap is a good thing. It's going to actually save your brain and give you more time for the honey-do list.
2: Yes, sir. I'm definitely going to let her know this. Thank you.
1: Let me know how it goes, Tyler.
2: I definitely will, man.
3: 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The 2026 K-Love Fan Awards. 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And the celebration Christian music fans wait for. You voted, you waited, and now it's time. Let's go!

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4: We show up saying, I represent the name of Jesus. I believe in the word of God. 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People to be loved by Jesus, healed, delivered, discipled, all of these things. But when you really look beneath the surface, we are actually not all playing on the same team, because we got different traditions and different preferences and different styles and different denominations and different doctrinal points and different politics. And instead of uniting around one mind, one thought, and one purpose, we end up evaluating the uniform. We all claim to want the same trophy, Jesus and the redemption of humankind. But if you look at the deeper motive, what you really want is your paradigm instead of the kingdom.
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5: Zephaniah 3:17. For the Lord your God is living among you. He is a mighty Savior. He will take delight in you with gladness. With his love, he will calm all your fears. He will rejoice over you with joyful songs. Let that sink in. The God of everything sings over you. Not when you get it all right, not when you finally figure things out, but right now. I'm Randy with your verse of the day on K-Love.

0: good.
1: Kane did something at the Kayla Fan Awards this weekend that shocked and surprised everybody. I'm Scott. I got some of the weekend highlights from this past weekend on my Instagram stories today. You can find me at Caleb Scott or Caleb Middays. But check out what these guys sang. It's on

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I'm Scott. I have to admit, I'm a little surprised today. Apparently, napping is the stuff of marital strife. Going to try to keep that from being the case. Coming up next on K-Love.

0: I am honestly shocked today. I would have never imagined giving people license to take a nap on a daily basis would cause so much strife, marital strife, no less.
1: Scott, how are you doing, brother?
0: Good. What's going on, Ricky?
1: The concept of that is just like completely foreign to me, because I am a distinguished member of the sleepless elite, those of us that can be fully functional on 5 hours of sleep or less.
0: Yes, dude, that's been me my entire life. People go, are you going to need a nap? Are you tired? I'm like, no, my whole motto is like, I'm going to sleep when I die. I mean, I got too much life to soak up.
1: Yeah.
0: But I know not everybody can function on 5 or 6 hours sleep like you and I can.
1: You're right. I mean, it's just like from the being in the military, you know, having to be ready at a moment's notice, being a former police officer. Now I'm a truck driver. And it's like, yeah, the concept of sleep is just completely foreign to me.
0: That is a gift, man. They have proven that there are, a handful of people who can function that way. I'm grateful that I'm right. One of them. But there are moments that I will admit I hit a wall and I'm like, I just need like 30 minutes to crash. And it makes all the difference in the world.
1: Oh, yeah. My wife gets irritated sometimes because she'll get sleepy. I'm going to take a nap. Okay, well, I'm going to go down to my gym and work out. How can you do that? Oh, sorry.
0: You know why? Because she feels guilty then.
1: Uh-huh. Probably.
0: Yeah. Yeah, you just can't rub it in. If you can get through the day without taking a nap, you just can't rub it in to those who need a little pick-me-up. Ricky, you just have to remember, happy wife.
1: Happy life. Yes, sir.
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3: Hey, K-Love fam. 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
3: And it really comes from a journey of battling depression, anxiety through different seasons of my life. The enemy has tried to attack my mind, but I've learned there's real power in the name of Jesus. When his name is spoken, darkness has to leave.
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5: The radio just quit working, and me and my wife were just driving down the road one day, and it just started playing out of nowhere. And it was K-Love, and I feel like that was the beginning of our journey back to God. My whole family got baptized about a month ago, and we found a church, and it's just like that was like the center point of it all. Like, I feel like that started every bit of it. It was just amazing how it all happened. Like, okay, I hear you, God. I'm listening. We're just so joyful now, so thankful for everything that you've done for us.

There's nothing like hope, right? Knowing that there are going to be some brighter days. That is blessing offer on K-Love. I'm Scott. And coming up next, I hope that you'll do something that will help a friend of mine who's struggling right now. It's really easy. I'll tell you how you can help coming up next.

Has there ever been a point in your life where friendship was a struggle? I'm Scott. If so, I'm so glad you're listening to K-Love right now. I'd like to think that most of us, when given opportunity to help someone, would jump at the opportunity. Being the hands and feet of Jesus to someone doesn't take a lot of money. It doesn't often take a lot of time. Sometimes, honestly, it's as simple as just taking a few minutes to ask God to help them, praying for someone. Prayer, as Ann Voskamp said, should never be seen as the least we can do as Christians, but the most we can do. And I totally subscribe to that. And one of the reasons I'm so grateful for the ministry of K-Love is because we have the opportunity to pray for each other when there's a need. And you can do that by simply grabbing the K-Love app. It's free in your phone's app store. Anytime you need us to pray, you can just go to the Faith tab and share your request. And I would hope that maybe just a few minutes every day, you can carve out a little window of time to pray for some of these requests. I was praying in our devotion time here at work this morning, and I saw one from Ginger, and she says, I just pray that God will please help my daughter's mental health while dealing with friendship group challenges. And man, that flashed me back to some of the struggles I've had in my own life. Friendship at times can be arduous, especially if you feel like you're on the outside looking in. If you get a moment, man, thanks for praying for Ginger's daughter. I know it'll mean a lot to them. And man, please know that if you ever need us to pray at K-Love, we're here for you. You can just simply visit us on the Faith tab on your K-Love app and let us know how we can pray. And if you get a few moments today, thanks for taking a little time to lift up friends like Ginger and her daughter. It makes a huge difference.

Jamie McDonald's Desperate on K-Love. I'm Scott, and you might not be aware of it, but you have a superpower. And I want to encourage you just to unleash it today on somebody. I'll explain. After Phil Wickham and Crowder, it's really is Amazing Grace on K-Love.

You have a superpower, and I want to help you unleash it today. I think we can all agree on this. Feeling appreciated is one of the best feelings in the world. I think so often we underestimate

0: The power of appreciation. And I was reminded this weekend of what a difference it makes. I'm Scott. I'm so glad you're listening to K-Love. Over and over this weekend at the K-Love Fan Awards, I heard repeated from people who had served in the military how grateful they were that someone acknowledged their service. Since Fan Awards weekend is always on Memorial Day weekend, I always take time at some point during the weekend just to acknowledge our service members, have them stand up, and remind everyone that the reason we have a three-day weekend is because there were people who made the ultimate sacrifice to defend the freedom that we love. And the willingness of every member in service when they put on that uniform to do that very same thing throughout the weekend over and over and over again. People who had served or were serving said, thank you for just acknowledging what we do and showing your appreciation. And I was like, man, that's the least I can do that. We all enjoy the freedom that you're willing to pay the ultimate sacrifice for. So it just was that reminder of how important it is just to let somebody know you appreciate them. So my encouragement to you today is take just a moment to appreciate someone who's impacted your life. And whenever you get the chance to say thank you to someone who is serving our country, do it. It makes a lot bigger difference than you might realize.
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5: Zephaniah 3:17. For the Lord your God is living among you. He is a mighty Savior. He will take delight in you with gladness. With his love, he will calm all your fears. He will rejoice over you with joyful songs. Let that sink in. The God of everything sings over you. Not when you get it all right, not when you finally figure things out, but right now. I'm Randy with your verse of the day on K-Love.

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Hey, I'm Scott. I know this is going to sound really weird, but one of the best moments from the K-Love Fan Awards Sunday night had to do with bananas. Yeah, bananas. I'll explain next.

0: Storm. One of the best moments at the K-Love Fan Awards involved bananas Sunday night. I'm Scott. I'm so glad you're listening to K-Love. I know that sounds totally weird. You're like, what in the world do bananas have to do with the K-Love Fan Awards? Honestly, in my opinion, one of the best moments of the night. That's what it has to do with the K-Love Fan Awards. This year's Sports Impact Award went to a guy who plays for the Savannah Bananas, Coach Rack, Robert Anthony Cruz, who I love, man. I'm a huge Savannah Bananas fan. They have done something with baseball that nobody thought could be done. They are literally filling stadiums of 100,000 people there to see their brand of baseball, and it's so much fun. It's like the Harlem Globetrotters version of baseball. And they recently were at Neyland Stadium, where the University of Tennessee Volunteers play, and over 100,000 people were there to watch the game. And it all started with Coach Rack praying for everyone as they were walking into that stadium.
1: I'm about to pray for the 100,000 people entering this stadium, and there's nothing they could do about it. God, thank you for blessing all of us with another day alive. May we not take it for granted. May the game tonight bring families closer together. God, forgive us for the ways that we take your blessings for granted and choose to live glorifying ourselves instead of you. May the people in this stadium be filled with hearts of gratitude for the many blessings that you bestowed upon us. Help us players to be good ambassadors for you by the way that we carry ourselves on this field. May we be salt and light in a dark world. To you alone be the glory and not to us on the field. Thank you for this tremendous opportunity. May you be glorified. In Jesus' name, amen. Let's play ball.
0: That is why Coach Rack won the Sports Impact Award. But what he got Bart Millard to do of Mercy Me was, in my opinion, one of the best moments of the K-Love Fan Awards. I've given you a sneak peek on my Instagram today. If you go to my stories, you can find me at K-Love Scott or K-Love Middays. But I cannot wait for you to see it unfold Friday night on TBN. It is a riot.
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2: Zephaniah 3:17. For the Lord your God is living among you. He is a mighty Savior. He will take delight in you with gladness. With his love, he will calm all your fears. He will rejoice over you with joyful songs. Let that sink in. The God of everything sings over you. Not when you get it all right, not when you finally figure things out, but right now. I'm Randy with your verse of the day on K-Love.

Hi, I'm Scott. And coming up next, there is something that waiting on God reveals about your heart. And what it is might just be the best thing you hear all day. It's coming up next on K-Love.

Waiting reveals whether your heart trusts God or only his answers. I'm Scott. I'm so glad you're listening to K-Love, because I think this is something that is so important. Something, if I'm honest, that I struggle with. There's a reason they say that patience is a virtue, because being patient is hard. And especially in the culture that we live in. But I read that today and man, it really struck a chord with me, because waiting is not easy, especially when you've prayed sincerely, when you've waited quietly, when you've tried to be faithful, when others seem to be receiving what you're still asking for, when God's silence feels longer than you ever expected. But waiting does more than just test our patience. It reveals what our heart believes about God. Do we trust God only when the answer comes quickly? Do we believe that God is good even if the door is still closed? Do we remain faithful when the promise isn't even on the horizon? Psalm 27:14 reminds us, wait for the Lord. Be strong and let your heart take courage. Wait for the Lord. Waiting is never wasted because it teaches the heart to depend on God. It deepens trust. It refines motives. It strengthens our obedience. It teaches us to love God and not only what he gives us, but simply for who he is. Sometimes God doesn't only prepare the answer, he prepares the heart that will receive it.

0: I hope you guys make plans to come to the Kayla Fan Awards next year. It's so great. It's just life-giving. It's like going to camp. Remember when you were a kid and you'd go to camp and you'd get all like pumped up and you'd go home and life was just different? That's what you carry away from the Kayla Fan Awards. And it's not just because of the music and the show and the concerts. It's because of the conversations, honestly. Conversations that you have with some of your favorite artists, conversations that you have with each other, conversations that God facilitates happening over a cup of coffee and some breakfast. I'm Scott. I'm so glad you're listening to K-Love, and I just can't say thanks enough for coming to the K-Love Fan Awards and for opening your hearts. I met two incredible women from Pittsburgh who, over breakfast, shared what they've been through. Both have lost children. And as a dad who has lost a child through miscarriage, it is the hardest thing I think you ever go through as a human being. And they were sharing about their stories. And what I loved was how God has turned their pain and given them purpose. They were sharing about a ministry called Umbrella Ministries that ministers to moms who've lost kids. And each of them gets the opportunity to share their story and how God has walked them through that. In fact, I was backstage with Ann Wilson's parents. They've been through that with their son, Jacob. And I was sharing with Lynn, Ann's mom, about the ministry. And she goes, I'm going to look that up. She goes, I would love to be able to help other parents deal with what we have. And I just appreciate that so much. So more than just the music and the ministry that happens at the Kayla Fan Awards, it's about the friendships that you make that will last a lifetime and the encouragement that you find in someone else's story.
1: Have you ever looked at your life and wondered if you missed it? Like maybe the moment passed or the calling faded? In the new K-Love On Demand series, Perfectly Loved, Rediscovering Rachel Lampa, Rachel shares the story behind the music, the doubts, and the seasons that

you into an eternal party called his kingdom. But here's the thing, to get in, you need the right kind of clothing, and the clothing is so costly, none of us can ever afford it. But here's the good news. Jesus bought the clothing for us on the cross. He paid the price with his own life and clothed us in his very righteousness. For the Bible says that he made the one who did not know sin to be sin for us.

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2: God's story.
3: God's story.
1: God's stories. Celebrating what God is doing.
4: What the teachers don't know is that my home life is horrible. So I'm out of school. I'm just struggling, man. It was horrible.
2: Stephen Jones describing his life as a teenager before coming to the Baldwin County Boys Ranch.
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2: You heard right. 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
4: These are not just boys who have been in trouble. They're actually all boys who are in foster care. And they come from situations they didn't choose. A lot of them, their drama and instability and loss. And we just try to give them consistency, structure, and love. But more than that, we try to point them towards Christ.
2: Looking back, Stephen knows it was all God.
4: He was working the whole entire time.
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Hey there, you spicy little tacos, packed with flavor, impossible to ignore, and everyone wants a piece of your energy today. Walk out there like you own the salsa and the spotlight. This afternoon is already hotter because you showed up. I'm Lori. Welcome to the K-Love Afternoon Show. My

0: we all genuinely thought that adults knew exactly what they were doing by age 40. And then, look at us. No, we know what's up now. Yeah, I'm Lori, with you here at the Caleb Afternoon Show. At some point, we all kind of looked around and they go, they don't know what they're doing either. We start clocking that real early. We're all figuring this out. And this isn't actually a discouraging thought to think. In fact, I think that there's good news right here. Because number one, if we all stop faking it and keeping up appearances to one another that we know, it's like we don't. Nobody knows. We're all figuring it out. We're winging it. It is a trial and error kind of a situation. But let's make it a group project. Let's figure it out together. Many hands make work light. Something like that, right? Isn't that the quote? But also at the end of the day, I think that there is a deep breath in store for you when you just recognize that God's grace carries us even when we don't have everything perfectly mapped out.
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2: Hey, K-Love, this is Nate from Elevation Rhythm, and this is the heart behind our song, Why. Oh, hallelujah, I'll be washed in the water, washed in the blood, I'll be cleansed of you. Oh, hallelujah, I'll be clean. The Bible says in Ephesians 2:13, but now in Christ Jesus, you who were once far off have been brought near by the blood of Christ. And that's what the song Wash is all about. Because of the blood of Jesus washing us, we are now near to the heart of the Father.
3: I don't even know how I started listening to K-Love. I just came across it, I guess. They had the message for today. They said, whatever you're going through, you got to find the good in your bad situation. Honestly, I was getting mad every time that I heard it. I raised my hand to the sky, and I yelled out to God. I was like, where's the good in this? Tell me, I've lost everything. For the first time in my life, I heard him say, would you have come back? It's not for this. And whew, that is the day that changed my life. I told God, I said, you know, I don't know how it's going to look doing life your way, but I can't do it my way anymore. And I gave my life to him.
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And those interviews and videos we are posting exclusively on our Instagram, KLove Afternoon Show. 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

0: Leave it to a weeknight concert to really show you something that just kind of makes you sad at the commentary of our current culture.
1: Yeah. What did you see over the weekend?
0: Oh, my goodness. I was at a concert with a friend of mine.

0: I've experienced that in my own, you know, relationship, and it is the worst feeling. And so I think that I look around now and I'm like, guys, we have got to put our phones away. Sometimes we don't even realize it. I can be with a group of friends and all of a sudden we lift up our head and go, oh, guys, we're all on our phones. We got to do something to stop this.
1: Yeah. What's insane to me is if you try hard enough, you can find something new every day about somebody that you are close with.
0: Yes. Yes. I can just only speak from the female perspective. But gentlemen, I don't care how long you have been married for, she will take that compliment. Yeah. Take the time to be able to find that place of a compliment. I don't know, Google 5 questions to ask during your date.
1: Yeah, just don't do it while you're out on your phone.
0: Do the pre-work ahead of time. Listen, I don't think that anybody sticks right now is going like, no, I really want to be on my phone. I think that we just have to be aware and do better next time.
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5: 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So what we're walking around on, Jesus is just relaxed on. 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
6: Zephaniah 3:17. For the Lord your God is living among you. He is a mighty Savior. He will take delight in you with gladness. With his love, he will calm all your fears. He will rejoice over you with joyful songs. Let that sink in. The God of everything sings over you. Not when you get it all right, not when you finally figure things out, but right now. I'm Randy with your verse of the day on K-Love.

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positive, encouraging K-Love has the music that keeps you ready for whatever life throws your way. I've been thinking

Somebody just slid into the DMs over on Instagram for K-Love Afternoon Show, sharing with me their testimony. If you are part of this K-Love community, you are not going to want to miss what God has done in her life. That's coming up. I'm about to

0: I never want my heart to be able to read a testimony of what God is doing here at K-Love and just make it feel ordinary. Every single testimony is a miracle of what God does in our lives. She just shared her testimony with me on Instagram, and I think it's going to be an encouragement to you. I'm Lori, by the way, here at the K-Love Afternoon Show. I won't share her name, but I'll say that her story, she starts off by saying, today marks 10 years that my mom took her life. It's one of those days that K-Love babysits my brain all day. So I'm with you all day. She died in her garage with a Bible in her hand. She just wanted to be with Jesus, and she rushed the process. Her dad did the same. I'm just going to sit here and praise right along with my K-Love family and try not to think too deep. I have truly fought some giants, still am. Thank you, Jesus, for K-Love and all the people working there. Jesus pulled me through, and K-Love was the vessel. That's one life. The impact of your generosity. So if you are part of the giving team here at K-Love, God's hand is on her life. God is using the music here at K-Love to babysit her heart today.
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4: Every morning before the house wakes and the fear starts whispering, I press play on K-Love. The coffee drips, the sun lifts its head, and the first note reaches the place that the biopsy scar can't touch. Doctors speak in scans and numbers, K-Love speaks in hope. Between appointments and what ifs, I meet God in melodies, promises braided through news, prayer, and a song I didn't know I needed. Positive and encouraging became my battle rhythm, a quiet anthem that steadies my steps every day.

The long journey to that prayer that you have prayed. The long journey for Andrew Rip was 7 years praying for a child. And when they finally held their first daughter in their arms, he said, I would do it all again to relive this moment, to have this answered prayer. What more is the heart of our Father for us? Here's Andrew Rip. I do it again on K-Love.

somewhere in the middle of our day, we need a deep breath, a song, where we lift our eyes to God, our helper, our father, the giver of all good gifts. Cece Winans leading us, worthy of it all on KLove.

0: The danger of us faking things is that we will never know the thing that we are pretending that we already know. I'm Lori. That makes me sad for us. That we will never learn the things because we're acting like, oh, I was already supposed to know it. Here, take this for example. Somebody came over to my home the other day and they walked into my house and I have this giant sticky note, like a big giant piece of paper, and it's the books of the Bible written out. And they looked at me a little bit puzzled. They go, are you memorizing the books of the Bible? I said, yeah, I am. It's a little bit embarrassing, I'll be honest. It's like, I don't have them memorized. I can get turned around with the minor prophets in the Old Testament. So yeah, I am trying to memorize the books of the Bible. And if you're looking at me thinking, shouldn't you know them by now? Well, I don't. So I'm not going to fake it. I'd like to learn them. And this is me learning them. I'm not sure what it is in your world that maybe you are also faking it. But don't rob yourself of the learning of it to begin with, because it might just be something that blesses you and your heart and your faith.
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2: Zephaniah 3:17. For the Lord your God is living among you. He is a mighty Savior. He will take the light in you with gladness. With his love, he will calm all your fears. He will rejoice over you with joyful songs. Let that sink in. The God of everything sings over you. Not when you get it all right, not when you finally figure things out, but right now. I'm Randy with your verse of the day on K-Love.

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When I have it on my phone, I can listen if I am on a road trip or anything like that. 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

Would you share a story or testimony of how God has used K-Love to encourage, to challenge, to comfort? You got a story to share? Would love to hear it on the K-Love Afternoon Show. Here's Brandon Lake. Yeah, I don't-

0: Lori, it's Sandra.
1: Hey, Sandra, thanks for calling K-Love. What's going on?
0: I'm an Uber driver.
1: Uh-huh.
0: And every day that I drive, I pray for divine appointment.
1: Yeah.
0: I always tell my riders that I'm not your typical Uber driver.
1: Mm-hmm.
0: And they're always like, why? And I said, because I love to pray.
1: Yeah.
0: And I have had some of the most incredible situations happen in my car.
1: Yeah.
0: That I'm just giving God glory for it today. Yeah. I've had 24-year-old men crying in my back seat. God has had me go up and pray for people in Bojangles.
1: You are not limited by time or space. I love that. I love that. And thank you for what you're doing, how you're loving people and coming alongside them. I know just to encounter somebody like you, I'm sure brings a lot of peace and safety to them. So thank you for doing that.
0: Well, you're welcome. My biggest thing is I want people to get out of my car better than when they got in.
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2: There was just like a really bad time in our life. My relationship with my mom and everything wasn't super great. I remember her calling and telling me that one day she was sitting in her car and like she was having a really, really bad day. Like she had K-Love on and the song You Stay came on and she was like praying. Basically that literally saved her life. And she was like, all right, I'm giving it all up to God at this point. Whatever you say, I'm here for you. It was just like a huge like pivotal turning point in my whole family's life.
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Now that most of the kids are out of school, I don't feel as pressed to get the day of the week right. You know, it's not like I'm going to say the wrong day and then you're going to get the carpool schedule wrong and kids are going to get left behind. We are summer, footloose and fancy free. I mean, I will look at a calendar for you, but you know.

We got new music from one of our favorite, Miss Tasha Layton, here at K-Love. She's got a whole adventure that goes with this song, a documentary, but here is her song, Meet Me in the Valley.

0: You know that story of Jesus walking on water? It's the guy that was out walking on the water with him that caught my attention this morning. I'm Lori with you here at K-Love. In the book of Matthew, the disciples, I mean, you've heard these stories about feeding the 5,000 and Jesus is doing these miracles. And so they need a little bit of a rest. So they get in this boat and they head out onto the water. And somewhere in the middle of the night, they're taking naps, but this storm kicks up, right? And out in the distance, they see Jesus. Is that Jesus walking towards us on the water? And Peter looks at him and he said, Lord, if this is you, call me out onto the water. And Jesus does it. So Peter gets up and out of the boat and he's a man just like you and me. He's not God. He starts walking on water. What a miracle. That would be wild to experience. But here's what happened next. Peter took his eyes off of Jesus. And that's the thing that got my attention this morning. We take our eyes off of Jesus far too easily, daily. I could say this like, you know, three easy steps. Don't take your eyes off of Jesus. But we do. Our eyes drift from Jesus, our provider, our God, and it drifts to our own understanding. It drifts to our own ability to solve our problems. It drifts to us being the savior for our kids and our spouses and our community, us being the healers. And we start sinking in fear and doubt and discouragement. Here's what happened when Peter started to sink in that water. He was panicked like any of us would be. And he calls out, Lord, save me. Maybe that's the prayer that we need to call out to God today. Lord, save me. Save me from myself. Save me from my doubt, my understanding, my fear. And here's what Jesus did. The very next line, it says, and immediately Jesus reached out his hand and took hold of him. Lord, save me.
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4: Some people brought a blind man to Jesus. Some people brought a blind man to Jesus. They begged him to touch the man and heal him. The first thing I notice about this scripture is that the miracle that was performed was not initiated by the person in need, but by those around him. There is no clearer definition of the church than this, that we do not wait for the needs of lost people to be declared before we show up as an answer to meet those needs. The question is, are we willing to initiate the miracle, not just on our behalf, but on behalf of someone close to us? They saw a need and they took action.
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5: Zephaniah 3:17. For the Lord your God is living among you. He is a mighty Savior. He will take delight in you with gladness. With his love, he will calm all your fears. He will rejoice over you with joyful songs. Let that sink in. The God of everything sings over you. Not when you get it all right, not when you finally figure things out, but right now. I'm Randy with your verse of the day on K-Love.

We can become overwhelmed when we stand at the bottom of the mountain and go, that's going to be a big mountain to climb. But it's one step at a time. One step each day to walk towards Jesus. We don't need to be overwhelmed getting to know God. One step at a time could look like the Caleb verse of the day. It's a small devotional for you created by our Caleb pastors. You can check out The Step, the Caleb verse of the day right now at caleb.com.

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0: If we believe that every season of our life, God orders, God knows what's going on, there is a purpose to that season, well, then we can look back at that season of that really difficult job and we're like, oh, yeah, no, I see it now. There was some purpose in that. Lori here with you at K-Love. That hard, difficult job that we just turned our noses up, it finally came to an end and we could see how God used and prepared us in that season. For me, it was a job where I left the touring world, which, you know, it can feel kind of glamorous. There's some VIP experiences. You're traveling around the country. I had an assistant. When I decided to go back to school, I needed a job where I could just leave it at the office. Like, I wasn't bringing anything home with me. And so I got a job at a local coffee shop that very first day. I remember my manager was like 18 years old, had me scrubbing this nasty toilet. And I thought, Lord, Lord, you see me here, don't you? It was humbling. But that was the best season. God knew exactly where he needed to put me. God knew what that season needed to be for me. I needed to focus on school. And so I could clean all the toilets in the world. I could get a paycheck and say, Lord, thank you for providing for my needs. I share this with you because you might have one of those seasons, one of those jobs that you thought, oh, when that ended, it was like, glory be. Because you may need to remind yourself today, you are yet again in another season of waiting, of preparation. And we're thinking to ourselves, God, do you not see me? I'm better than this. Whatever the thought tumbles through our head, we know that God has plans and purposes. There is order. And so we sit and we wait on him.
1: 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The 2026 K-Love Fan Awards. 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
3: Hey, what's up, K-Love? It's Toby Mac, K-Love. And this is the story behind my song, Lord, It Feels Good. Lord, it feels good. How are we possibly going to know that God loves us if we don't give him a voice into our lives by stopping and opening his word? I wrote this one after one of those moments where I stopped. It's supposed to make you smile, bob your head, as you should be doing, because Lord, it feels good to be loved by you.
4: 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My whole family got baptized about a month ago, and we found a church, and it's just like that was like the center point of it all. Like, that, I feel like that started every bit of it. It was just amazing how it all happened. Like, okay, I hear you, God. I'm listening. We're just so joyful now, so thankful for everything that you've done for us.
5: Zephaniah 3:17. For the Lord your God is living among you. He is a mighty Savior. He will take delight in you with gladness. With his love, he will calm all your fears. He will rejoice over you with joyful songs. Let that sink in. The God of everything sings over you. Not when you get it all right, not when you finally figure things out, but right now. I'm Randy with your verse of the day on K-Love.

Loving new music from Mr. Toby Mac. Sir, you've been holding that on us for too long. It's called Lord, It Feels Good. And you're listening right here on K-Love.

this is the time of year where kids are getting out of school and they might have the false notion that it is just footloose and fancy free for the summer. And then the parents do this one thing and crush that dream. I'll tell you what it is next on the Caleb Afternoon Show. Everything.

0: Hey, for any of the parents out there, you are about to bust open your kids' dreams, and I need you just to be gentle with them. You were once there. I'm Lori, here at the Caleb Afternoon Show. School is out, right? It's getting out, it's out, and your kids most likely have the same dream that you had when you were kids. I certainly had it, that once we were out for the summer, it was footloose and fancy free, sleeping in, watching cartoons, just playing in the neighborhood, nothing but fun. And don't get me wrong, there was a ton of fun. But the day came that is about to happen when you do the very same thing. My mom would walk into our rooms early in the morning. We were still in bed, and she would say, "Girls, get up. We're going berry picking." We were the child labor. My dad would drill holes into each side of a Folgers coffee can. We would string up and around our neck, and we would go up and down the fields in the sun, in the dirt. It was Marion berries. It was raspberries and blueberries. The strawberries, whew, that is backbreaking work. And the blackberries, even worse, because you got all the brambles and the thorns. But we were grumbling the whole way. Mom, what? So I'm just saying this right now. The dream that you're about to pop open for your kids of them just like being lazy all summer. No, you've got some projects. You've got some things that you want to accomplish as a family, and it's going to be good. You just got to figure out what is the fruit smoothie that I can offer them at the end of all of their labor, because that'll make it better.
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2: Now, if I were to view this scripture from the perspective of the blind man, it would encourage me to reevaluate some of my relationships, because the reason the blind man got sight was because he was around people who could see. I'm not saying you need to remove everyone in your life, but I am saying that sometimes vision requires you to recategorize them, because everybody that's with you is not actually for you. Everybody that's with you isn't necessarily interested in your success or you becoming all that God has called and created you to be, because you becoming something better or different would actually incriminate them and they're settling for a mediocre, ordinary life. So they want you to stay the same so they can stay the same and feel comfortable just being the same.
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That's it from me. Here at the K-Love Afternoon Show, I'm Lori. Saying goodbye, you're in good hands with Miss Christina. But how about this? Same time, same place tomorrow. See you there. God.

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One unfortunate conversation or email can throw everything off. You know how it is. And then you start to linger on that thing the rest of the day. But then you make your way here to K-Love and things start to get back on track. And I'm so thankful that you're here because now your mind getting back in order. I'm Christina. It's Lauren Daigle.

0: Your daughter fractured what?
1: Both of her wrists.
0: Oh, her wrists.
1: Oh, yeah, she fell. So she's in a double cast right now.
0: Oh, my gosh. What happened? What did she do?
1: She was chasing a boy who took her ball, and she tripped over another ball. And she's a sprinter, so she was running very fast and landed directly on the concrete at the same time with both of her hands and fractured both.
0: Oh, my gosh. How old is she?
1: She's 11.
0: Aw, poor baby girl.
1: She keeps going, I wish I could take it back, because she was angry.
0: Yeah.
1: And I said, you know, maybe this is God's lesson to you, you know, to calm down, be more patient, not let anger get the best of you. And maybe this is just your future lesson.
0: Oh, my gosh. Yeah, that's a big lesson, too. Now, how long is she going to have the cast on her wrist?
1: 6 weeks. So she's about halfway through right now. So right before we take our trip to see my husband's family in Georgia, she should be getting them off, thankfully.
0: Okay.
1: So mom's been doing double duty. Yeah.
0: Because she can't even probably bathe herself or eat on her own? Or
1: no, none of it. That's why I think that she's gotten a new appreciation for mom. I told her I wanted her to be a little baby again, but I didn't quite mean this.
0: This is not what you had in mind.
1: No.
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3: 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I feel like every time that I make a turn, it is heading down

0: confess the places that we fall short, that's when God's perfect love shows up and loves us perfectly.
1: I just know that each day that I would tune in, it had such a powerful impact, not only in my life, but on my heart and my capability to walk through that dark season with joy and hope. And I think that's the biggest thing that God has spoke to me. And I think he used this station, Instrumental, to be able to say, against all odds, not just surviving the situation, but thriving. And that was amazing to me.
2: 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Good choice. 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

0: is you.
1: It could be in your next top five songs that you absolutely love. But you don't know yet, but you can find out. It's called the K-Love Future Hits. We got them for you. KLove.com.

I was standing and then I couldn't stand any longer. Tears just rolling out my eyes. Me and God having a moment at the Grand Ole Opry the other night because Tarian singing her song Testimony live at the K-Love Fan Awards. And I couldn't hold it together because you know the line in the song, I am a living, breathing, walking testimony. And all I could think about is my 19-year-old niece, little sweet girl, who is trying to just figure life out, as any 19-year-old is. But what I was thinking about is one day she will be able to say, I am a living, breathing, walking testimony. And I just said, God, you're pursuing her. You know what it's going to take to reach her. So right now, whoever you've been praying for, your 19-year-old, your 27-year-old, your 57-year-old, whatever, they will be able to say, God, I am a living, breathing, walking testimony. And we just stand and wait and pray and wait for them until

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4: 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We know our Father's name, and He has claimed us, but He has yet to come for us. So here we are, caught between what is and what will be. No longer orphans, but not yet home. What do we do in the meantime? Indeed, it can be just that, a mean time. Time made mean with disease, deceit, death, and debt. How do we live in the meantime? How do we keep our hearts headed home? Let us look only to Jesus, the one who began our faith and who makes it perfect. 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
5: Zephaniah 3:17. For the Lord your God is living among you. He is a mighty Savior. He will take delight in you with gladness. With His love, He will calm all your fears. He will rejoice over you with joyful songs. Let that sink in. The God of everything sings over you. Not when you get it all right, not when you finally figure things out, but right now. I'm Randy with your verse of the day on K-Love.

0: Silas. My name is Silas.
1: Silas, what's going on?
0: I just want to say, I hope you have a blessed night.
1: Aw, thank you, sweetie. That's so kind.
0: Also, if there's anything that you need prayer for, if you would like to pray right now, that would be fine.
1: Yeah, go ahead and pray.
0: Dear Lord, if there's anything that Christine needs to pray about, if there's any triumphs, any regret in her life, just let her be relieved about it, and please let her become a new person. And dear Lord, I pray that she becomes a new person tomorrow and in the future. Amen.
1: Amen. Amen. Thank you for that.

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is crazy how we have options around this all the time to go in different directions. And it really is up to us. And then Jesus says this in the book of John. Look, if you want to get to the right place, I'm the one to follow. I mean, I kind of put it in my own words, but you get it. He is the way to go.

0: sorry. Teresa, what were you saying?
1: Now, I've been single for 15 years, and I'm a veteran. I was in Afghanistan 2012 and 13, and then my mother came to live with me for 8 years. She had dementia, and I took care of her. But when I had to put her in a home, I've been trying for 3 years, and I can't even get a date. I am not lying. They either 90-year-old men or 24-year-old men. And I'm like, no, can't we get something a little in between? I just figured that the Lord wants me right here where I am, single.
0: Okay. Well, the fact that you have a wide range, Teresa, I'm impressed. Okay? Either 90 or 24-year-olds. What? Ma'am, what you got going on? Let me know about it.
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0: I'm praying for you, too, to get your, I forget how you said it.
1: 6'4", 240?
0: What?
1: Yeah, 6'4", 240, height, weight, not a requirement at all. Okay, just a fun number to say. I've been saying that for years. If the Lord decides to send my husband in that form, I'm not going to be mad at him, okay? That's all I'm saying. So be it, Jesus.
0: Yeah. So, just the right time in the right Lord's timing. I believing for it for you.
1: Well, thank you, Bree. I appreciate it. Thank you for including me in your prayers on that. You are so sweet. Have an amazing night and be safe.
0: You too. Have a beautiful one.
1: Uh-huh. Bye-bye.
0: Jesus bless you. Bye-bye.
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5: We show up saying, I represent the name of Jesus. 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Because we got different traditions and different preferences and different styles and different denominations and different doctrinal points and different politics. And instead of uniting around one mind, one thought, and one purpose, we end up evaluating the uniform. 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
8: Bayside Granite Bay's founder, Ray Johnston, didn't start out as a believer.
9: I grew up being an atheist. I actually talked a guy out of becoming a Christian when I was 18 years old, which does not look good on a pastor's resume.
8: And the last thing Ray wanted to do was become a pastor.
9: While I'm praying, God crystal clear says to me, read Acts 18. And it says, the Lord said to Paul in the night by a vision, and the next words are, to not be afraid. The next verse says, Paul stayed where he was and taught the word of God.
8: Pastor Ray immediately called his wife, Carol, who confirmed that God had already placed it on her heart that they were to stay.
9: I'm kind of living proof. There is nothing in your background, nothing that will stop.

0: you were having some car issues. Is that what I understand?
1: No. It was oil for my house, and I was basically running on fumes, and I didn't have any money to fill my tank. And I just said, Lord, I need 100 gallons of oil to get through the rest of the season. And when I came home, there was a voucher in my mailbox for 100 free gallons of oil.
0: Woo! Oh my gosh, Jackie.
1: He answers in specifics.
0: Yes.
1: Be clear on that.
0: Yeah. And I'm guessing you are sharing this because of my 6'4", 240 request.
1: Exactly.
0: For a husband.
1: Yes.
0: Well, you know what? I will say this, Jackie. Yeah, 6'4", 240, height, weight. I say it's not a requirement, and it really isn't. Like, I'm really good with what he sends. But I am not the tallest person in the world. I'm 5'9", and it would be nice to feel like a little dainty princess next to a 6'4 specimen, because I've done it, and it feels great. But most people, when I say that, they're like, Christina, you just need to be receptive of what the Lord sends you. And I'm like, yes. So, Jackie, I thank you for calling and affirming specifics in prayer and how God can answer.
1: Absolutely.